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Last night up in the city, Radio City Music Hall, Broadway's biggest night, the 79 Tony Awards. Yours truly was there on the red carpet. You'll hear from Julia Louis-Dreyfus in the Ralphie Report later this hour on The Boss.

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1: weather. Tonight, Nor'easter Nick's latest forecast on the overnight dropping down to about 50. Tomorrow, highs in the mid-80s. Lots of sunshine for your Tuesday. Allentown, 67. Atlantic City, 64. Boss HQ, 65.

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time, Julia Louis-Dreyfus, Veep, Seinfeld, and now her Broadway debut. It's coming later this year. Hear her talk about it in the Ralphie Reports next.

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1: All right, last night, the 79 Tony Awards, Broadway's biggest night, yours truly, covering the red carpet for my gig at USA Today. And for the first time ever, I spoke with Julia Louis-Dreyfus. Yeah, 11-time Emmy winner, Seinfeld, Veep, and now, later this year, going to make her Broadway debut in the revival of Other Desert Cities. Chatted with her for, again, my gig at USA Today, and she told me how she was feeling about her Broadway debut.
2: Thrilling, terrifying, exciting, happy-making, scary as
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1: Pretty cool at this stage of her career to still be doing things for the first time. 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Who knows? Maybe she'll be nominated come next year. More of the Ralphie Radio Show on the way. 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

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Everywhere, Boss App, Android, iPhone. Tony Awards last night. Yours truly was on the red carpet. Mark Consuelos. What's he saying now that his Broadway debut is officially over? Ralphie Report. You'll hear from him later this hour on The Boss.

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2: Jersey weather. All right, Nor'easter Nick's latest forecast on the overnight dropping down to about 50. Tomorrow, highs in the mid-80s for your Tuesday. Lots of sunshine as well. Allenwood, 65. Cologne, 62. Boss HQ, 63.

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And yeah, what a scene right now at Madison Square Garden. Knicks and Spurs, game 3 of the NBA Finals. A lot of security measures.

1071 The Boss, 99.7 FM. I actually ran into Joan Jett out in California a couple weeks ago. I was at the Bottle Rock Music Festival as my wife's plus one. Long story. Joan Jett performed. I thought she still sounds fantastic on stage. She's got a great band behind her as well. Does not end with I Love Rock and Roll, but she plays all the hits. And yeah, she kills it up there. 107.

0: The Ralphie Report, 1071, The Boss.
1: Yes, the co-host of Live with Kelly and Mark, soap opera superstar, and now, yeah, Broadway performer Mark Consuelos made his Broadway debut in Fallen Angels. It closed yesterday. They did the matinee show, and then he made his way over to the Tony Awards. That's where I caught up with him on the red carpet. I was covering it for my gig at USA Today as he reflected on the closing and his debut on Broadway.
2: Definitely bittersweet. I had the best time I've ever had. I didn't think I would be that emotional at the end, and it was just it was moving.
3: All right, what will you take from your Broadway debut?
2: I'm sorry?
3: What will you take from your Broadway
2: debut? I love the Broadway community. I love it. I'm glad to be part of it. Love it.
1: And by the way, Mark was there with his better half, Kelly Ripa. She did not come. I think she wanted her husband to kind of be in the spotlight. He was in the production, you know, that had received a number of nominations. So, you know, respected it. I almost like was like, and I've done this before. I actually did this last night with Casey Levy because she was there with her husband who I hadn't met. So I called him over and the two of them chatted. I almost called Kelly over to like, but I could, you know what? I could tell I was lucky I got Mark because I think he wanted to walk inside. So I was like, you know what? I'll take my one soundbite. That's what you got to do sometimes. Keep it moving on these red carpets. More of the

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10: Right, Eastern Nick's latest forecast on the overnight dropping down to about 50. Tomorrow, highs in the mid-80s for your Tuesday. Plenty of sunshine as well. Asbury Park, 63. Dorothy, 61. Boss HQ, 62.

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Hey, Disclosure Day, new Spielberg movie getting some good reviews. Emily Blunt starring in it, along with Eve Hewson, who is she? The daughter of Bono. Not sure if Bono made it to the premiere. Happened earlier tonight in New York City. I believe it was at a location where if Bono is in the city at his Upper West Side apartment, he probably could have walked there. It's The Boss.

1071 The Boss, do you have an artist that you never got to see live that you regret? I have two of them. Prince and that guy, Tom Petty. Really upset about Petty, but...

0: 107.1 The Boss, 99.7 FM, Ralphie Radio Show. We're going to have some content from the Tony Awards throughout the week. A lot of big stars there, including Sting and Shaggy. The Last Ship, this new Broadway production that they're in, I believe opens up this week at the Met Opera House. First time they've ever held a like Broadway, I think this is a musical, right, that they're doing at the Met Opera. Pretty cool. I caught up with them on the red carpet. Of course, I was covering it last night for my gig at USA Today. You'll hear from them and some other stars throughout the week here on the Ralphie Radio Show. We'll actually play some Shaggy for you. I don't think he worked Angel into the new Broadway production with Sting, but you'll hear it next on 107.1 The Boss.
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3: Jersey weather. Right, Nor'easter Nick's latest forecast on the overnight dropping down to about 50. Tomorrow, highs in the mid-80s for your Tuesday. Plenty of sunshine as well. Asbury Park, 63. Dorothy, 61. Boss HQ, 62.

107.1 The Boss. I like this song from Maroon 5. It reminds me of their other song, Runaway. I think it was on like their third or fourth album. One of the most underrated Maroon 5 songs out there. If you know, you know. Here's to the-

107, one the boss. What do you think? Tighter security tonight at the Knicks game or at the Garden July 4th weekend when Taylor Swift allegedly gets married there? It does make a lot of sense, though.

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Jersey traffic, weather, sports, and info.

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1: 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It's our way of saying thanks for listening to 107.1 The Boss. 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

And thanks for listening longer in Seaside. It's 107.1 The Boss, Hunter Farman. Tuesday morning, Bruce Springsteen Center for American Music is unofficially open, I believe, at Monmouth University. Official opening is a couple of weeks away, I think. I might be wrong. So, you're my

1071 Boss, 99.7 FM at South Jersey, and anywhere on the free Boss app. Well, Lou Gramm is still out and about playing shows here and there. About a handful of shows each year, it seems. Last time he was in Jersey was May of 25. Only played seven songs at that show, which is a little bit strange.

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2: Good morning. I'm Valerie Seagraves. Beachgoers at Seaside Park are still asking if the missing swimmer last seen in the water on Friday has been found. APP.com reports the search continues. The man was reported missing in the water along Decatur Beach around 5:30 p.m. Friday. Lifeguards are not on duty full time until the 20th.
3: The way the rip currents and everything else they got down here, people ought to know that. I mean, I feel sorry for them and feel sorry for their family and stuff like that.
2: Recovery efforts have been ongoing, but the 23-year-old who police say is from Palmyra has still not been found. Ticket prices for Game 4 of the NBA Finals are now down from just over $15,000 apiece to just over $5,000 apiece. The Knicks dropping Game 3 at the Garden, Game 4 tomorrow. This from ESPN. If you did not know, the teams gave 1,000 tickets to young fans and their families, both here and in Texas, so some once-in-a-lifetime memories could be made. As for security, expect another full lockdown of Midtown Manhattan. See the smoke at the shore? It is under control and there were no evacuations. This from News 12, but a wildland fire at Joint Base McGuire-Dix Lakehurst prompted calls to the sheriff's office, with the smoke blowing into Ocean County and over into eastern PA as well, creating air quality issues over a large portion of the eastern Lehigh Valley. If you know anyone in Bethlehem and Easton, no structures on the base were ever in danger. And jury selection is underway in the Palisades fire arson case in California. This from ABC News. Jonathan Rendernecht started the fire that burned homes and forced evacuations in Los Angeles. He has pleaded not guilty. His defense, he's being used as a scapegoat by the city for its failure to get yet another fire under control. In our next report at 6, just who was in Celebrity Row at last night's NBA playoff game? I saw at least 7. How many did you see? We'll tell you about that. I'm Valerie Seagraves on 107.1, The Boss.
4: Well, good morning, everybody. And again, as you begin to travel out onto the New Jersey Turnpike, there was some overnight road work on the northbound outer roadway. Now, that should be just about completely out of the way. You may run into a little bit of it still, really not causing any kind of a problem. But just so you know, it was there on the overnight. It looks like maybe part of that roadway is still shut down, but they'll get that out of the way very, very quickly. No big deal on Route 18. Some traffic light delays, though, already all the way up and down. Same thing on Route 9. If you're heading out onto the parkway, we're in great shape all the way on up to the Driscoll Bridge. You don't have any problem at all this morning. Southbound a little slow as you start to get through the area of 127. But other than that, we're looking pretty good at Mass Transit running on or close as well. I'm Joe Nolan with Traffic, 107.1 The Buzz.
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2: Good morning. It's 6 o'clock. I'm Valerie Seagraves. A wildland fire at Joint Base McGuire-Dix Lakehurst prompted calls to the sheriff's office with smoke blowing into Ocean County and over eastern PA, too, creating air quality issues over a large portion of the eastern Lehigh Valley. Fire season is heating up here at the shore, and in this instance, no structures on the base were ever in danger, and there were no evacuations. So there was Larry David, John Stewart, Tracy Morgan, one of the Mannings, and of course, Sir Charles, the round mound of rebound.
3: That's who I saw. I saw my boy Raphael Nogueira.
4: You saw Raphael Nogueira?
3: Look at Chalamet, man.
4: Oh, man.
3: But, come on, man.
4: John Stewart,
3: come on, man.
2: We dropped this game in the NBA Finals, but now it's on to game number 4 at the Garden. Don't know if you knew this, those Celebrity Row tickets that were auctioned off for game 3? They went for $1 million, a law firm and a private equity company making the largest donation to the Garden of Dreams charity in its history. Ticket prices for Game 4 are now down from just over $15,000 to just over $5,000 each. In Seaside Park, beachgoers are still asking if the missing swimmer, last seen in the water on Friday, has been found. APP.com reports the search continues. The man was reported missing in the water along Decatur Beach around 5:30 p.m. Lifeguards were not on duty at that time. They will not be on duty full time until the 20th. A rabid bat is found in Cherry Hill, 4 people and 2 dogs potentially exposed. The animal discovered in a home June 4th, testing positive. County health officials notified Monday. The residents have been encouraged to contact their doctor. The dogs, both vaccinated, have been boosted and will be confined and observed for 4 months. And $8.5 million is set aside for World Cup security ahead of our MetLife Stadium opener. This from News 12. First match this Saturday. Congressman Josh Gottheimer announcing the allotment of federal money, pointing fingers back at New York's governor, underscoring just whose event this World Cup belongs to.
5: I got news for them again. The stadium, it's in New Jersey. The biggest game in the entire tournament in the world is being played at MetLife Stadium in East Rutherford, New Jersey. Where do you think the teams have been having their training sessions? Here, in Jersey.
2: We've got 8 matches to host. In our next report at 6:30, supermarket.

0: Supermarket chain Kroger is settling a multi-million dollar lawsuit over deceptive labeling of its products. We'll tell you about that. I'm Valerie Seagraves on 107.1 The Boss.
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2: Jersey traffic and weather
1: together.
3: Well, good morning, everybody. And again, as you begin to travel out on the northbound side of the Garden State Parkway, just a little bit of slow traffic getting up and into the area of Interchange 127. Just a little slow getting off there. But other than that, everything else seems to be really good. No problems on Route 9. Same thing as you begin to travel out onto the northbound side of Route 18. We look to be good there in mass transit at this point. Everybody's running on or close to schedule. So we're off to a good start. I'm Joe Nolan with Traffic 107.1 The Boss.
4: Bright blue skies, a lot of sunshine out there. A little bit of a different look than yesterday with the warmer temperatures. We get into the low and mid-80s region-wide with the exception of the beaches, of course. Moderate chance of rip currents as we push into tomorrow. Throwing a chance of thunderstorms in the afternoon. Same thing on Thursday, Friday, right into the weekend. In the Norcast Weather Center, I'm Nor'easter Nick.
5: All right, Nick, thank you very much. It's me, Greg T, with your Boss Sports Update. Your Knicks last night. Oh, yeah, it was tough. It was a great game. The Madison Square Garden was completely electric, sold out fans, and you figured the Knicks were easily going to win, and the San Antonio Spurs walk away with a Game 3 victory, 115-111. The series is now 2-1. Knicks still ahead, though. Best of 7 series. Your Yankees, they beat the Guardians yesterday in extra innings, 7-5. The Mets, they were off. The Phillies, they beat the Blue Jays yesterday, 5-2. And to wrap things up for us locally, your New York Liberty, they beat the Connecticut Sun 89-80, which brings us to your Boss Sports lineup for tonight. Your Stanley Cup playoffs, they are back in action tonight. Carolina Hurricanes taking on the Vegas Golden Knights. 8 o'clock, they drop the puck on ABC in Vegas. Vegas leads the best of 7 series 2-1. Your Yankees and the Guardians, they're back at it tonight at the stadium in the Bronx. 6:40, first pitch. 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Mets Cardinals at Citi Field, 7:10. And your Phillies and the Blue Jays, they start the game 7:07, first pitch. And that does it. Rochelle and I kick off your Tuesday show coming up next.
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0: And away we go on a Tuesday morning. It is 11 minutes after 6 and the 107.1 Boss Time Check. 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And now, ladies and gentlemen, the phone lines are open. We're all here in studio. We got Valerie Seagraves, Rochelle, and of course, Joe Nolan sauntering his way on in. Phone lines. Hey, Joe. 732-774-4444. As this whole entire zoo comes alive today, we've got roosters here. Please don't feed the animals. Yes, yes, yes. Good morning. Do you want to start with Joe Nolan? Joe, how you feeling today?
1: I'm doing good, man. What's happening?
0: Are you kidding me? What's happening? The Knicks. The Knicks is what's happening.
1: Don't worry about it.
0: Yeah.
1: Don't worry about it. It's only one game. Don't worry about it.
0: Did we jinx them? Is that what we did? Did we put the jinx on them by thinking they were going to sweep the San Antonio Spurs?
2: Yes.
0: Yeah.
2: Not us. Not us personally. No.
0: Right.
2: But, I mean, I think the pressure was and the referees. 28 free throws in the second half.
0: Yeah, there was a lot.
3: Yeah, and where were the refs in the first 8 minutes of the game? Did you?

0: see that?
1: They weren't there.
0: What?
2: Man,
0: I thought I was wrong. I was watching it. I'm like, am I missing something? Do I not have this right?
1: They couldn't get in because of the security. They were a little late.
3: Yeah. Jeez.
2: I was hoping for a big win. I like starting off the show with go New York, go New York. That was a lot of fun.
0: Well, we still do that.
2: Well, you know, we're in Jersey. It's not the same. You can do it when the Knicks
0: win. Don't make me throw my Post-it notes at you. Stop it.
2: But seriously.
0: I'm a big boo-hooer. There you go.
2: Go New York, go.
0: Get your attitude adjusted.
2: Yeah.
0: Mr. Over there behind that microphone. Ball up, brother.
2: I'm in.
0: It's time to game.
2: I'm all about it. I'm stepping up. I'm rooting for
1: him. So here's the good thing.
2: If they win
1: tomorrow night,
2: right,
1: then game five in a possible championship, being, you know, on the road.
2: Yeah.
1: But 8:30 Saturday night.
0: Right. Oof,
2: that'll be nice. You can party.
0: It would be nice. Man. Yes.
1: And if they won, I wouldn't want. Don't go anywhere near New York City.
3: No. Did you see last night, even with the fights that were happening in the streets and stuff? What are you doing?
1: Pepper spraying people.
3: What are you doing?
1: You know what? That was the thing. New York never did that. T and Michelle.
2: Yeah, I agree. I
1: mean, Detroit did it. Chicago did it. L.A. Remember in L.A. when the Lakers won? They almost burned the whole city down.
2: Mm-hmm.
1: But that never happened here. And now it is. I don't get it. I don't know what people are doing.
0: Well, we got pretty rowdy when the Stanley Cup, when the Rangers won the Stanley Cup. We were climbing on poles.
1: Rangers, who cares?
0: Well, you were saying in general that people didn't behave well, and that's not fair. Don't say that, Joe, because it's not
1: right. No, they didn't. They didn't turn cars over or you know. It was crazy, but it wasn't crazy when the Rangers won.
2: But dare I say, could you imagine? I don't want to say it, but I mean, listen, look at the way the fans are going nuts in the city when they win. Could you imagine if they lose this thing? What the city's going to be like? They will really set it on fire.
1: Yeah, I think they just go home.
0: They'll all jump in the river like rats and drown themselves.
2: All right.
0: Be so lucky.
2: Rochelle, good morning to you.
4: Good morning, T.
2: So what was your day like yesterday and what's your day like today?
4: Yesterday was good. I hit the gym. I did hot Pilates, my 100-degree room in Pilates, which was super fun. I had a long chat with the kiddos because they are on. Today is their last day of school. This year just flew by for them. It's really, really crazy. But Lola, I got Grayson is amazing. He's awesome. But Lola is my little brainiac. This girl is ending her freshman year of high school with a 4.1 GPA.
2: Yeah, there you go. Awesome.
4: She is just, I mean, she's like, Mom, I got a 95 on my final. I didn't even try. I'm like, okay. No, but she,
2: Lola's the winner today.
4: She is such a smart cookie. And poor
0: Did you
4: Grace.
0: Try that when you were her age? Did you go home and tell your mom, I got a 95 and then act all disappointed?
1: Not a problem for me. I never got a 95 in anything.
4: When I was growing up, my stepdad was very, very hard on me and my grades. And if I got anything less than a C, I was grounded.
2: Man.
4: If I got an A, I got $100 for every A that
1: I got.
4: Well,
1: there you go.
4: So I always tried really hard because I was like, So I did pretty good in school. But she cracks me up. And Grayson, he's just the sweetest love bug ever. But he's such a chatterbox. And we always get notes about him. And they don't grade like ABC. For him, you know, it's numbers. It's 1 through 5. So he got like a 4 all the way across. As a 5 would be like an A. He got a 4. So we're he's doing good. We're gonna
2: let's
4: we're gonna
2: give it to Grayson
4: because he hates school. He hates it. Total opposite of Lola. Hates
1: I remember one time one of Marianne's kids came home and he had 4 A's and 2 B's. Right. And he was all bummed out because he got the 2 B's. I said to him, if I came home with that report card, my father would have had a parade.
2: Yeah. They would have put that right on the refrigerator for me. It would have been like, we're throwing a party.
1: Yep. Did you change these grades?
2: Oh, my God. That would have been.
4: Yeah, so I'm excited for them. They're gonna send me their pictures for their last day, so I can post their first day and their last day photo kind of tradition.
2: Oh,
4: that's
2: sweet.
4: Aww. Yeah, and today is a fun day for me. I am gonna hit the gym after work again, but then I'm going to the Greater Ocean Township Chamber of Commerce.
2: Yeah, that's right.
4: And they are doing their fair today, so I've got that from 5 to 7:30 tonight, and we'll talk more about that in the community bulletin.
2: Yeah, that's gonna be very busy, but that's great. Yeah, we've been promoting all that. That's gonna be a good time there.
4: Super fun day.
2: All right, Valerie Seagraves, what was your day like yesterday? What's your day like today?
0: Well, I was the good crab cake fairy yesterday. I make crab cakes. I don't talk about it much, but
2: Yes.
0: So I have some good friends that, and it takes a little while to make them, so I don't do it very often. So I did. I made them yesterday and then dropped them off. It was such a beautiful day. I went to visit my friends and we hung out on their

0: back porch. Oh. They have a beautiful new condo in Neptune City.
1: That's gorgeous. Great.
0: So we were sitting out enjoying the. And then today, I'm going down to Ocean County Votech. They have a Department of Performing Arts. They have a radio set up there.
1: Oh, get out of here.
0: We have some scholarship winners. So I'm going to do my podcast.
1: Fun. Very nice.
0: Ocean County Votech.
1: Valerie Secrets for the win.
2: Super fun.
1: Everybody's getting a win. Joe Nolan, keep it going. What was your day like yesterday? What's your day like today?
3: Yesterday was doctors, today's boat, so I lose.
1: All right, on that one, just, you know.
2: Okay, doctor's not so fun, but boat is good, right? We're getting her in the water.
3: We're getting there. We're getting closer and closer. Yep, getting closer and closer. It'll be in by Friday.
1: But did you get a clean bill of health at the doctor's?
3: Oh, yeah. Well, you know, it's just ongoing stuff. It's just, yeah.
2: Clean-ish.
1: But you're doing good.
3: I'm getting better. Let's put it that way. I'm not
1: Joe
3: doing
1: Nolan
3: yet.
1: For the win. Beautiful.
3: Every time I go,
1: beautiful.
3: It's a little bit better. But I'm not there yet. No.
1: Very nice. But, very nice. Well, yesterday my day. I was like from here right to East Brunswick. Work. Come home. Trish had dinner ready for us, which was just awesome. And then I watched a little TV. And then honestly went to bed. And that was really it. There really wasn't anything positive. I wish I had something big to like drop on you. I wish I had something. I cleaned out my, the filters on my pool. I found a mouse in there.
2: So No, you didn't.
0: Why didn't you bring it in?
1: Yeah. Found a mouse just laying there floating in the water.
2: Oh, yuck.
1: So disgusting.
0: Happened to its water wings, didn't it? It lost its floaty.
1: Just horrible. Absolutely just horrible. Yeah.
3: But dump the whole thing of chlorine in the pool now.
1: Yeah, really, you do. It's disgusting. You really, when you open up those filters and you see a mouse in there, you're like, oh, my God.
4: That's
1: like,
4: not what you want.
1: No, not organic. No. So that was it. I wish I could win something today. I wish you had a better life, too.
0: I know. We have to get to work on that for you because you're just bumming everybody out.
1: I agree. I'm bringing the room down.
0: Less than nothing.
1: I know.
3: You know, we got nothing, T.
1: I know. That's it. You know what? Up and rolling we go. All right, Joe, let's go. It's 20 after 6. Let's kick it off with some traffic here and let's move on.
3: All righty, as you head out onto the parkway this morning, getting off at 440. Now, we do have some delays at 127. Lots of slow traffic there, but that's about it on the parkway. If you're heading up Route 18, you do have the usual delays starting to build up now northbound, getting up into Old Bridge Turnpike. And again, that through the construction zone. That delay is there every day. Now, if you're out onto Route 9, again, same thing. You've got traffic light delays between Route 18 and Route 34. Really, other than that, though, there isn't that much out there. Everything seems to be rolling along pretty well this morning. Mass transit-wise, New Jersey Transit trains, they are on or close to schedule. So we're off to a good start. I'm Joe Nolan with Traffic 107.1, the boss.
1: Thanks, Joe. Appreciate it.
3: Yep.
1: Nor'easter Nick, you are up.
5: Mostly sunny skies out there for your Tuesday. I hope you are getting out and enjoying it. Temperatures are hovering right now in the low to mid 80s. Yeah, it's pretty nice stuff, right? We'll drop down into the 60s for overnight lows, and then tomorrow, mid and upper 80s with a chance of thunderstorms in the afternoon. In the Norcast Weather Center, I'm Nor'easter Nick.
1: Oh, Rochelle, my Rochelle. 7:10, we do game time. What are we doing?
2: Top that.
1: Up that.
2: It's Tuesday. Tough that.
1: It is. And we continue with Rochelle and T's tickets to give away. Today, we've got more tickets. Today, we're giving away tickets to go see Bryan Adams.
2: Oh, fun.
1: Yes. And the B-52s.
2: Oh, super fun. Two really fun shows.
1: Every single day, we've got two pairs of tickets to give away. We do it at 7:10 and then again at 8:20. Wait till we get later on in the week what's coming your way.
2: Mm.
1: 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We couldn't have done it without them, so thank you guys very much, Builders General, for being on board. But we've got plenty more tickets to give away. AC/DC, Guns N' Roses, Bon Jovi, Train, Sublime, you name it, Journey. 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
2: Good morning. It's 6:31. I'm Valerie Seagraves. 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Fire season at the shore is heating up. A wildland fire at Joint Base McGuire-Dix Lakehurst prompting calls to the sheriff's office, with the smoke blowing into Ocean County, creating air quality issues over in eastern Pennsylvania as well. There have been no evacuations and no structures on the base were ever in danger. In Seaside Park, beachgoers are still asking if the missing swimmer last seen in the water on Friday had been found. APP.com reports the search continues. The man was reported missing in the unguarded waters along Decatur Beach. The signs are posted. Lifeguards are not on full-time duty until the 20th. Supermarket giant Kroger has faced multiple legal actions in recent years over alleged mislabeling and misleading claims affecting both its private label products and certain store brands. Remember the Seinfeld episode with the non-fat yogurt?
3: Hey, I'll tell you what, Chubbs. If that yogurt has fat in it, I will put myself on an all-yogurt diet for a week.
2: The Guardian reports Kroger is settling to the tune of $1.25 million over allegations that calorie counts on five types of carbs.

0: Master Breads was way off. A hamburger bun listed at 50 calories really had 100. And Vice President J.D. Vance has added a chicken coop to the residence at the U.S. Naval Observatory, along with a dozen baby chicks, whose new hen house is designed to look like the Victorian home where the second family lives. No taxpayer money was used on this, and they're not the first to make additions. Mike Pence's wife, Karen, added beehives. Kamala Harris repapered the home's library pink. And Dan Quayle, well, he put in a heated pool. In our next report at 7, a rabid bat is found in a home in Cherry Hill. 4 people and 2 dogs potentially exposed. We'll tell you about that. I'm Valerie Seagraves on 107.1 The Boss.
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2: Jersey traffic and weather
1: together.
3: Well, good morning, everybody, and already a little bit of a delay as you begin to travel out on the northbound side of the Garden State Parkway.

0: getting off at 127. It isn't bad, just the usual delays getting off there. Part of that might be, though, because there was some late-running road work on 440 over by the Outer Bridge, which has now been picked up. But again, you do have delays as you start to head up the parkway getting off at 127. North of that, though, we're good all the way on up. Really not much for you to worry about. Route 9, usual delays northbound just north of Route 18. Starting to build up a little bit now northbound also on Route 9 coming into Route 166 in Toms River. And Mass Transit, New Jersey Transit trains, they are on or close to schedule. I'm Joe Nolan with Traffic, 107.1 The Boss.
1: Hey, everybody. Happy Tuesday to you. We've got a nice, bright day ahead of us with temperatures generally in the low to mid-80s. We're going to get hotter tomorrow, and then another heat wave sets up Thursday, Friday, Saturday, Sunday. Mid and upper 90s does it away from the coastline, even getting into the 80s for the beaches. In the NorCast Weather Center, I'm Nor'easter Nick.
2: All right, Nick, thank you very much. And away we go with your Boss Sports Update. Let's do it, guys. It's me, Greg T, and I'm going to break the news to you. The Knicks, they lost yesterday to the San Antonio Spurs. What a wild game. Madison Square Garden was packed. Not a place that you ever thought you'd get a win if you were a road team. But the San Antonio Spurs, they walk away with a win last night in Game 3, 115-111. The series now goes 2-1. Yankees with a win yesterday over the Guardians in extra innings, 7-5. The Mets, they were off. They'll play later on today. The Phillies, they beat the Blue Jays 5-2. And your New York Liberty rounded things out for us last night with a win over the Connecticut Sun, 89-80. Which brings us to your Boss Sports lineup for tonight. Your Stanley Cup playoffs are back. It's the Carolina Hurricanes taking on the Vegas Golden Knights, 8 o'clock on ABC in Vegas. Vegas leads the best of seven series, 2-1. Your Yankees and the Guardians are back at it tonight at the stadium in the Bronx. First pitch, 6:40. That game is on Amazon Prime or MLB Network. Your Mets, they kick off a 3-game set against the Cardinals at Citi Field. First pitch, 7:10. And your Phillies and the Blue Jays are back at it, 7:07, first pitch. And that does it. That is your Boss Sports Update. Rochelle and I are back right after this.
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0: What a way to finish. Wow. That is the way to start your morning off. That'll wake you up, right? Like, that should be somebody's alarm system right there. Woo. Boom, boom, boom, boom, boom, boom, boom. It is 107.1, the boss at 99.7 down in South Jersey. You're listening to Greg T in the Morning with Rochelle. It's your new favorite morning show. And we love you so much. And thank you very much for making it your new favorite morning show. And now we move on and upward. And now it's all about you and your community and what's going on in and around your town. What are you involved in? Whether it's a charity event, whether it's something at your local church, your high school. We want to know all about it, whether it's, help me out.
1: A fundraiser. If you've got something going on with the dogs, you've got food truck vendors, it's the end of the year. Do you have something going on with the kids at school or summer camp? You know, whatever you have.
0: Oh, the summer camps are coming up. That's right.
1: Yeah, all kinds of summer camps. Or maybe you just have a week-long program that you want to get out there and get kids registered for because parents are always looking for stuff for kids to do. You got VBS coming up this summer. Mm. That's like a thing that you do. All kinds of stuff. No matter what the event is, if you're within our listening region, we want to know about it.
0: That's right. And we're going to put it into our next community bulletin board. There we go.

0: up this summer, if that's like a thing that you do, all kinds of stuff. No matter what the event is, if you're within our listening region, we want to know about it.
1: That's right. And we're going to put it into our next community bulletin board. There we go.
0: All right. 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It really is beautiful. If you like to golf,
1: it's gorge.
0: It really is. Well, like the venue that we're in is also like a banquet facility where you could have weddings and stuff. 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You bring your business cards or like a, you know, a piece of paper. 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It's everything is free. So you go, except for the bar. They do charge you for the bar.
1: You know, if it's free, I take three.
0: But yeah, I mean, absolutely. There's food there. There's vendors. You can meet and greet with other business people in the local community. 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But I will be there from 5 to 7:30 p.m. tonight. So excited. If you want to register, you can pre-register so they have your information there as well. And then we've actually got some other events going on this month that we haven't really talked about. On June 23rd, that's a Tuesday, it's the Listener Appreciation Party at Breakwater Beach Water Park. You can win your way into that. You cannot buy tickets for that. 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
1: I love it. Yep. All right, this is called Pasta and Sinatra. Ooh. And it's happening this coming Sunday, June the 14th at the Beach Haven Moose Lodge starting at 6 o'clock. It's a fundraiser. Dinner is open to the public, benefiting Hearts of Mercy. Enjoy dinner and live Sinatra music. For tickets and for more information, you're going to check out on Facebook. You're going to go to Beach Haven NJ Moose Lodge, 1575, by the way. Mm-hmm. Again, on Facebook, Beach Haven NJ Moose Lodge, 1575. And that's for pasta and Sinatra.
0: I got to tell you, those moose lodges and the VFWs, they make the best food. Have you ever been to one of the dinners there?
1: I have not.
0: So much fun. And there's like heaps of pasta.
1: Heaps. I love it.
0: That's great. All right. This Saturday, it's the Food Truck and Music Festival. It's happening from noon to 6 p.m. at Jones Road Field in Forked River. 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Entry is free to this. 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
1: All right, guys, you know it, you love it, you've been there already. 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It is called Yappy Hour. That's
0: so
1: right.
0: Fun.
1: I didn't say it wrong. Yappy Hour. Happening this coming Thursday at Bar Bella in Bell Works in Homedale from 5 p.m. until 8 o'clock. You grab your furry friends, enjoy a drink. 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And there you go, guys. That is what we call the community bulletin board. You want to get your information into the next community bulletin board? Well, Rochelle, tell them how to do it.
0: Text it to me at 732-774-4444. 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
1: Yeah, seriously, you're listening to us right now and you're like, you know what? Why don't I just do it? Why don't I just, you know, I'll text them the information on, you know, my next charity event.
0: It's
1: do
0: a free
1: it.
0: Plug. Why wouldn't you do it?
1: Exactly. Mm-hmm. Very good point. You know, you're so smart. Rochelle.
0: Oh, thanks,
1: you are
0: Steve.
1: Brilliant.
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3: Jersey traffic and weather
2: together.
4: Still some delays as you begin to travel out onto Route 9, now just north of Route 18, and then again right around Route 34. Again, that's on the northbound side. And then southbound, you still have delays getting to the split at Route 35 in South Amboy this morning. Also, both ways on Route 18, the usual stuff getting into Old Bridge Turnpike. Now, if you're heading out onto 33 and 34, coming into the Collingwood Circle, starting to get a little congested through there. Same thing on Route 9, popping off of the Parkway in Toms River, and then northbound on the Parkway, a little bit of a delay getting through exit 89 and 90, but nothing horrible yet. And Mass Transit at this point, Jersey Transit running right on or close to schedule. I'm Joe Nolan with Traffic 107.1 The Boss.
5: Mostly sunny skies out there for your Tuesday. I hope you are getting out and enjoying it. Temperatures are hovering right now in the low to mid 80s.

0: 80s. Yeah, it's pretty nice stuff, right? We'll drop down into the 60s for overnight lows, and then tomorrow, mid and upper 80s with a chance of thunderstorms in the afternoon. In the Norcast with the Center, I'm Nor'easter Nick.
1: Thanks, Nick. Thanks, Joe. Don't forget, guys, 7:10, win Rochelle and Greg T's tickets. Today, we've got tickets to go see Bryan Adams at 7:10, and then at 8:20, we're going to give away tickets to go see the B-52s at the brand new park stage at the East Freehold Showgrounds.
2: Rusted.
1: There you go. Rusted! That's right. I got to tell you, I really like B-52s. They're a lot of fun.
2: Yeah, I've actually seen them live a couple times.
1: Oh, you did?
2: I have, yeah. I got a chance to meet them too. Super fun. Yeah, really, really nice. And they put on a great show.
1: See, I've never seen them live. That would be so cool to see B-52s live.
2: They dress in like crazy colors.
1: Yeah, right.
2: Super fun. It's everything you'd imagine.
1: All right, there you go, guys. So again, 7:10, Bryan Adams, 8:20, B-52s. So make sure you guys are back. Let's go.
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0: I don't get it. 107.1 The Boss. 99.7 in South Jersey. It's Rochelle. It's Greg T with Rochelle in the Morning. So Rochelle and I are sitting here talking about, we're always going onto social media and we're following these stories.
1: Yeah.
0: So this morning, we're following the story on Netflix, about Netflix.
1: Mm-hmm.
0: Evidently, and I've never seen it, nor has Rochelle, and nor are we really
1: nor
0: into
1: will we.
0: Scary movies like this. But they're evidently, and maybe, guys, really, for real, here's the number, 732-774-4444, okay? Give us a call. I'd love to talk to you if you've seen this movie on Netflix called The Ritual. They're saying that this is by far the scariest, most disturbing movie that Netflix has ever shown.
1: Yeah.
0: They have to pause the movie just to calm themselves down. Their anxiety goes through the roof when they're watching this. Again, it's called The Ritual on Netflix. So I'm asking anybody that's seen this to tell us whether or not this is really true.
1: Yeah.
0: What's the movie really like? The previews, Rochelle, try to explain some of these previews, like what it looks like.
1: I mean, here's the thing. I sent this to Lola yesterday because she just went and saw Obsession and
0: she loves the scary movies.
1: She loves the scary movies and she said that movie was not even scary, it was evil.
0: Right.
1: And that's kind of how I would describe this movie. I think any movie that is based around an exorcism or someone being, you know, demonic or that type of thing is considered more evil. It's not like a slasher scary, you know, Jason's coming after you type of thing. This is disturbing is what it is. And that's kind of what people are describing it as. And that's kind of what the trailer looks like. And I would never watch it. The thing with this one is it's dramatized, but it's based around a true story of a story that happened in 1928 of an exorcism of a woman named Emma.
0: Wow.
1: It took place in a Catholic convent in Iowa.
0: Oh my God.
1: And it's considered to be the most documented event of its kind in U.S. history. So like those are the ones that truly scare me. Cause like, you know, the screams, the Freddy Krueger,
0: right.
1: The Jason, like those are fun, scary. Cause it's not,
0: you're right. You know, we are creating a whole nother, you're right. There are there's

0: fun scary movies.
1: Yeah.
0: And then there's these like really ridiculous over the top movies that are so disturbing.
1: This is a lot of the reviews I was reading on Rotten Tomatoes was that it's unsettling.
0: Right.
1: And it's an intense psychological thriller type of thing where it's something that kind of messes with you, especially if you're someone who is any sort of religious type of anything,
0: yeah,
1: and you believe in that kind of thing. Just absolutely terrifying.
0: Now, some of the comments I'm reading on Instagram is, you know, this is one of the worst movies ever. It's fake. People don't believe it. They think it's that there's no way that this happened. We paused to be disappointed. They paused the movie. They were disappointed in it. So I don't know what to believe anymore.
1: Yeah, well, listen, here's one thing I do know. After seeing the trailer,
0: right,
1: I will not be watching it. You will not see my review. It's
0: right.
1: Not I don't care. Like, that is not for me. It is. I told Lola this story, and I may have told you this before, but when I was in, it was probably high school. I watched the movie called The Exorcism of Emily Rose.
0: Oh my God.
1: And other than like The Exorcist, you know, like, which is still kind of one of those skits because it was so over the top, whatever.
0: Totally over the top, yes.
1: This movie, to this day, I still have nightmares about. I'm not kidding you. And so I will not watch a movie that involves an exorcism or any of that type of thing at all. Like, it is not for me. It's not for me. I don't think it's fun. Why?
0: Right.
1: I get scared, you know, by my own shadow in the middle of the night. I really don't need to be watching this.
0: All right. Text us, really, or call us, 732-774-4444. If you've seen on Netflix The Ritual, I want somebody to tell me how this is or not. Yeah, I got to find out.
1: Because I'm not watching it. You know, I get my review.
0: Where's Ted Lasso when you need it? Seriously. All right, Valerie Seagraves has got your news. It's coming up right after Ja Rule. This is The Boss, 107.1.

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0: Right now.
2: Good morning. It's 7 o'clock. I'm Valerie Seagraves. $8.5 million is set aside for World Cup security ahead of our MetLife Stadium opener. This from News 12. First match this Saturday. Congressman Josh Gottheimer announcing the allotment of federal money, pointing fingers back at New York's governor, underscoring just whose event this World Cup belongs to.
3: I got news for them again. The stadium, it's in New Jersey. The biggest game in the entire tournament in the world is being played at MetLife Stadium in East Rutherford, New Jersey. Where do you think the teams have been having their training sessions? Here, in Jersey. So let's be clear about who's doing the heavy lifting.
2: We've got 8 matches to host. In Seaside Park, beachgoers are still asking if the missing swimmer last seen in the water on Friday has been found. APP.com reports the search continues. The man was reported missing in the water along Decatur Beach around 5:30 in the early evening. Lifeguards not on duty and will not be on duty full time until the 20th. So there was Larry David, John Stewart, Tracy Morgan, one of the Mannings, and Sir Charles, the round mound of rebound.
4: Guess who I saw? I saw my boy Rafael Nogueira.
5: You saw Rafael Nogueira?
4: Look at Chalamet, man.
2: Oh, it was a big night at the Garden, but we dropped this one. So now it is on to game 4. Don't know if you knew this or not. Both teams gave 1,000 tickets to young fans and their families here and in Texas. So some once-in-a-lifetime memories could be made. Oh, and ticket prices for game 4 are now down from just over $15,000 to just over $5,000 each. A rabid bat is found in Cherry Hill, 4 people and 2 dogs potentially exposed. The animal discovered in a home June 4th, testing positive. County health officials notified Monday. The residents have been encouraged to contact their doctor. The dogs, both vaccinated, have been boosted and will be confined and observed for 4 months. And Vice President J.D. Vance has added a chicken coop to his residence at the U.S. Naval Observatory, along with 12 baby chicks, whose new hen house is designed to look just like the Victorian home where the second family lives. The coop was built without taxpayer money, and they're not the first to make additions. Mike Pence's wife, Karen, added beehives. Dan Quayle put in a heated pool. In our next report at 7:30, east to the water, west to PA, there's blowing smoke from a wildfire now contained at Joint Base McGuire-Dix. We'll tell you about that. I'm Valerie Seagraves on 107.1 The Boss.
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1: Jersey traffic and weather
0: together.
6: Well, heading out onto the Garden State Parkway, we'll start there and we'll tell you that we do have a little bit of a delay around 89 and 90, but other

0: than that. That delay isn't the right word, just a little congested. And then the rest of the way on up into Union County would look very good. You don't have any problems at all. Right up through 135, 137, everybody in pretty good shape this morning. Now, if you're heading out onto Route 18, again, the usual heavy stuff up there by Old Bridge Turnpike, and then all the stop-and-go traffic light stuff on Route 9, really from Beechwood all the way on up and into the area of Old Bridge. So again, you've got delays in spots, but it's all moving along more or less all the way up and down. And Mass Transit at this point, New Jersey Transit trains on or close to schedule. I'm Joe Nolan with Traffic 107.1 The Boss.
1: Good morning, guys. Very happy Tuesday to you. Terrific Tuesday on tap with temperatures topping out of the lower 80s. It's going to be a good beach day. No bugs, southeasterly breeze. We start to warm up tomorrow into the upper 80s. We'll throw in a chance of some daily thunderstorms Wednesday, Thursday, Friday, right into the weekend. In the Norcast Weather Center, I'm Nor'easter Nick.
2: All right, Nick, thank you very much. Let's go, guys. It's your Boss Sports Update. I'm Greg T. Yep, the Knicks. Wow. We were all thinking that the Knicks were going to sweep the San Antonio Spurs. I know I was on that bandwagon. But, ugh. So now the series goes 2-1 in a best of 7 as the San Antonio Spurs went on to beat the Knicks last night at the Garden. Mind you, a sold-out, crazed crowd. 115-111. They walk away with a win. Your Yankees, they beat up on the Guardians yesterday in extra innings, 7-5. The Mets, they are off. Your Phillies, they beat the Blue Jays, 5-2. And your New York Liberty wrap things up with a win over the Connecticut Sun, 89-80. Your Boss Sports lineup for tonight. The Stanley Cup playoffs are back. The Carolina Hurricanes and the Vegas Golden Knights, 8 o'clock on ABC in Las Vegas. Vegas leads the best of 7 series, 2-1. Your Yankees and the Guardians are back at it tonight at the stadium in the Bronx. It's a 6:40 start. Game will be on Amazon Prime or MLB Network. The Mets open up a 3-game series against the Cardinals at Citi Field, first pitch 7:10. And your Phillies and the Blue Jays, they're back at it again at 7:07. And that really does it, guys. That is your Boss Sports Update. Rochelle and I are back right after this.
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0: 107.1 and 99.7 in South Jersey. It is The Boss. It's Greg T in the morning with Rochelle. It is now 11 minutes after 7, the 107.1 Boss Time Check. 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
1: It's game time.
0: Yes, it is. Rochelle.
1: It's game time.
0: Game time.
2: Turn it on and rip the knob off.
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2: 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Win.
5: Oh my God.
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5: Oh my God. Oh my God. Oh my God. Yes.
2: Win. Tease tickets.

0: open. On your marks, get set, let's go! Rochelle, tell them what we're playing.
1: We are playing Top That.
0: Top That! We've got your tickets to go see Bryan Adams. Who wants them? And now, ladies and gentlemen, it is game time, and you came to the right place here at The Boss on 107.1. Enjoy yourselves, and we'll tell you what you're about to win. The lovely and talented Valerie Seagraves is in the Showcase Showroom. Valerie, tell them what's on display.
2: You mean the as-if prize?
0: That's correct.
2: We would actually give this to you, or that you'd even want it if we did?
0: Yes.
2: Well, it is the paper towel that Timothée Chalamet dried his hands on when he was in the men's room at the Garden at the Knicks game last night.
0: Wow. That's wonderful.
2: I had to do a lot of work to get that.
0: What a great prize. Well, that's here you go, and you cannot win that here.
2: Yeah.
0: Back to Greg G in the studio, and he'll tell you again what you can win. Hey, thank you very much.

0: Mr. Don Pardo. Would you appreciate it? Yes, we're playing Top That. We're looking for you right now. We have 20 phone lines in front of us. Every single phone line is ringing. And today, right now at 7:10, well, it's really 7:13, we have got your tickets to go see Bryan Adams. And did I read this correctly? Will he be with Pat Benatar as well? Yes! Think about that show. How
1: That's
0: great is
1: great
0: that?
1: A show, that yeah.
0: Is, yeah, that is. All right, guys. So, Rochelle, do the honors. Where should we go? You have lines 1, 2, 3, 4, 5, 6, 7, 8, 9, 10, 11, 12, 13, 14, 15, 16, all the way to 20.
1: Line 6.
0: Line number 6. Mm-hmm. Hello. Who's behind? Hello. Hello. Hello. Hello.
2: Hello.
0: Hi. Who's this?
2: This is Kathy.
0: Hi, Kathy. Kathy, where are you calling from?
2: I'm calling from Neptune.
0: What was that?
3: Neptune.
0: Neptune.
2: Neptune,
0: New Jersey. All right. So, Kathy, we are playing Top That. Do you know how to play Top That?
2: I think so.
0: Okay. It's just like Family Feud, okay? What happens is okay. I'm going to ask a question. Rochelle and Valerie Seagreaves are going to give an answer. You need to top their answer. You got to get 3 out of 5 right, and then you are going to the show. Are you ready to play Top That?
2: I'm gonna try.
0: All right.

0: like top that?
1: No, I'm going to try.
0: All right.
2: You got this. You got this.
0: Here we go. All right, Kathy.
1: All right.
0: The very first question is this. I want you to name something you thought about doing but don't have the nerve to actually do it. Name something you thought about doing, but you don't have the nerve to actually do it. Top 10 answers on the board. Rochelle.
3: Ask for a raise.
0: Ask for a raise. Good question.
3: I really need it.
0: Yes.
3: I don't have the guts to do it.
0: Valerie Seagraves, name something you thought about doing, but don't have the nerve to actually do it.
4: Run naked through Times Square.
3: Oh!
0: That is great. That's, you know what? That's, let's see if that's on the board. We'll find out.
2: Yep.
0: That's great. I love that. Kathy from Neptune, New Jersey, I want you to name something you thought about doing but don't have the nerve to actually do it. You must top Rochelle and Valerie's answers.
1: I don't know. Go skydiving?
2: Oh, that's a good answer.
0: Show me. All right, let's see. So if skydiving beats their answers, you got one win. Let's find out. Show me skydiving.
2: Nice.
0: Very good. Skydiving is the number three answer. Here we go. We have.
1: Okay.
0: Now, Valerie, unfortunately, yours, run naked through Times Square, not on the list.
4: I wasn't on the list.
2: That's a good one, though.
0: And that really is. That is a great one.
2: It really is a good one.
0: That is a very good one. Let's see. Number 10, buy a motorcycle. Number 9, dye my hair a crazy color. Rochelle, you're at number 8. Ask for a raise.
2: Yes, I'm not alone.
0: Move to another country at number 7. Sing karaoke in public at 6.
2: Okay.
0: Tell my boss what I really think of them. Then it's get a tattoo, skydiving at 3, quit my job at 2, and rob a bank. Number 1, rob a
2: bank. That's the number one answer that's out there.
0: Number one answer, name something you thought about doing but don't have the nerve to actually do it. Rob a bank.
2: Bunch of criminals. I love it.
0: All right, here we go.
4: Economy's worse than government's telling us.
2: I guess so.
0: That's great.
2: I thought about it, but I'm not going to do it.
0: Right. Number one answer, rob a bank. All right, here we go. Kathy from Neptune, New Jersey, you got to get 2 more right. Now, just in case you don't get them right, I'm just going to go to random caller number 10, and we're just going to do caller 10. Right, Rochelle?
2: Yep.
0: All right, here we go. So, Kathy, this is number 2. If you could get rid of one thing in your life for a whole year, what would you choose? If you can get rid of one thing in your whole life for 1 year, you would choose what? Rochelle, what would you choose?
2: Oh, gosh. I'd love to not have to choose what's for dinner every night.
0: All right.
2: Like cooking dinner, I guess.
0: Choose a cooking dinner. All right, Valerie Seagraves.
4: What's the question again?
0: Yep, you got it. If you could get rid of one thing in your life for a whole year,
4: okay,
0: what would you choose?
4: My hemorrhoids.
0: Oh, my. Ladies and gentlemen, you just never know what Valerie Seagraves is going to say. Valerie Seagraves soldiers her way on into the studio, and you just never know what Valerie is going to say.
4: Not that.
2: That would be good to not have those for a year,
0: right.
2: I suppose.
0: Hemorrhoids. Show me. Hemorrhoids. All right. Kathy, Neptune, New Jersey. You have a lot to work with here. So, again, if you can get
1: rid of... Yeah. Rochelle took my answer. I'm going to say dyeing my gray hair.
2: Oh, that's a good one.
0: Dyeing your gray hair. All right, show me dyeing your gray hair. Oh, wait, sorry. I'm so sorry. Here we go.
2: Oh,
0: buzzer.
2: No.
0: Yes. No, unfortunately, that's not even on the list. Let's
2: Bummer.
0: See. Cooking came in at number 6.
2: Okay.
0: You know, your hemorrhoids, Valerie, not on the list.
4: Not on the list.
0: Unfortunately,
4: again.
0: No, that one is
4: I
0: not
4: never
0: there.
4: Get on the
0: yeah,
4: list.
0: That's just not there. Number 1 was bills. Number 2 was work.
2: Of course.
0: 3 is cleaning the house. 4 is traffic. 5 taxes, 6 cooking. There you go. All right, we move on. Kathy from Neptune, New Jersey, name something you'd have to see if you visited New York City. Name something you have to see if you visit New York City. Rochelle.
2: Oh, gosh, there's so many things.
0: Yeah.
4: So this is like a not-to-be-missed thing, right?
0: Yes, okay. yes.
2: Times Square.
0: Oh, Times Square, good answer. Valerie Seagraves, name something you'd have to see if you visited New York City.
4: Something you'd have to see if you visited New York City. I would say a...

0: subway assault. You would have to see that. Huh. If I'm going to go to New York City, I want to see something big. I want to see a subway. Push them right onto the track.
1: Wow.
0: Let's go big and bloody. It happens all the time.
2: So, I mean,
1: I'm not sure if that's going to be on the list, but we'll find out. Kathy from Neptune, name something you'd have to see if you visited New York City.
3: Oh, God. I'm there all the time. So, Ground Zero.
1: One World Trade Center. Show me One World Trade.
3: There you go.
1: It is on the list. Here we go. So we have number 10, Wall Street. Number 9, Grand Central Terminal. 8 was Broadway. 7, Rockefeller Center. We have number 6, Brooklyn Bridge. Number 4, Central Park. Times Square. Number 3, One World Trade Center. Number 2, and Statue of Liberty.
2: Of course,
1: number 1, Statue of Liberty. All right, you got 2 right there,
2: nice
1: Kathy.
2: Job.
1: Kathy got 2 right. You need 1 more right in order to win. Here we go.
3: Okay.
1: All right, here we go. Let's see. Name a business that may be busy on Valentine's Day. Name a business that may be busy on Valentine's Day. Rochelle.
2: The hotels.
1: The hotels, yes. I see where you're going, yes. The hotels. Yes.
2: You know.
1: All right. Valerie Valentine's Seagraves. Day. I can't wait for this answer. Name a business that may be busy on Valentine's Day.
0: Business that may be busy on Valentine's Day. An erotic bakery.
1: All right.
2: An erotic bakery.
0: Well, where are those? Somebody needs a pee-pee cake.
1: Again.
0: Or, you know,
1: yes. I mean,
0: booby cupcakes.
1: I'm not sure that's going to be on the list.
2: A pee-pee cake?
0: Yeah.
1: I don't know.
0: Say a pee-pee cake.
1: I don't know what cake.
2: Well, I love you.
1: I'm crying. I
0: asked it to be bigger than it was when I got it, but that's not the first time.
1: I get it. Oh, my Lord. All right, Kathy.
3: Oh, God.
1: Get this right and you win, and may we move on. Here we go. Kathy, name a business that may be busy on Valentine's Day. Oh, my God.
3: A flower shop.
2: Yeah.
1: For the win, show me flower shop. Congratulations. You did it. Nice job, Kathy.
3: Oh,
1: yes.
3: Thank you.
1: You got your tickets to go see Brian Adams with Pat Benatar. On the list, name a business that may be busy on Valentine's Day. Let's see. The adult bakery. Not on the list, though.
0: Yeah,
1: No. Limousine service, balloon shop, lingerie store, spa. Adult gift shop. There is an adult gift shop on the list.
2: Yeah.
1: A hotel.
2: Okay.
1: Jewelry stores. Chocolate candy store. Restaurant. And number one, Kathy got it right, a florist. Number one
2: nice
1: is a
2: job.
1: Florist.
2: Nice job.
1: There you go. Yeah, Kathy, you did it. Kathy from Neptune.
3: Thank you.
1: Congrats. I thank you for ending the game for us, too, because you never know what Valerie's going to say from time to time. You just, you don't know. We thank Valerie for all of her input.
2: We do. Yes.
1: Yes.
3: Absolutely.
1: All right. Very good. Here we go, Kathy. What radio station is hooking you up at those Brian Adams tickets?
3: 107.1 The Boss.
1: You know this.
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6: Mile marker 90 and 89 and 90, you're doing very well. There really isn't much of an issue at all. Everybody rolling along pretty well. You do have a little bit of a slowdown as you get off at 127, but that's about it on the parkway. Over on Route 9, again, there are delays, as they usually are, between Route 18 and Route 34. And then also on Route 18, getting up by the New Jersey Turnpike. You're also looking at some slow traffic now as you travel out onto Route 9, getting off of the parkway at Tom's River. And then also on the northbound side of Route 9, getting into the split with 166. There are some delays there. And Mass Transit looks good. I'm Joe Nolan with Traffic 107.1 The Boss.
7: Bright blue skies, a lot of sunshine out there. A little bit of a different look than yesterday with the warmer temperatures. You get into the low and mid-80s region-wide with the exception of the beaches, of course. Moderate chance of rip currents as we push into tomorrow. Throw in a chance of thunderstorms in the afternoon. Same thing on Thursday, Friday, right into the weekend. In the NorCast Weather Center, I'm Nor'easter Nick.
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2: Good morning. It's 7:30. I'm Valerie Seagraves. Beachgoers at Seaside Park are still asking if the missing swimmer, last seen in the water on Friday, has

0: See the smoke at the shore? It's under control, and there were no evacuations, this from News 12, but a wildland fire at Joint Base McGuire-Dix-Lakehurst prompted calls to the sheriff's office, with the smoke blowing into Ocean County, over into eastern PA as well, creating air quality issues over a large portion of the eastern Lehigh Valley. Vice President J.D. Vance has added a chicken coop to his residence at the U.S. Naval Observatory, along with a dozen baby chicks, whose new hen house is designed to look like the Victorian home where the second family lives. No taxpayer money was used in this, and they're not the first to make additions. Mike Pence's wife Karen added beehives. Kamala Harris repapered the home's library in pink. And Dan Quayle, well, he put in a heated pool. And ticket prices for Game 4 of the NBA Finals are now down from just over $15,000 to just over $5,000. The Knicks dropping Game 3 at the Garden, Game 4 tomorrow. This from ESPN. If you didn't know, the pair of Celebrity Row tickets auctioned off for Game 3, they went for $1 million. A law firm and a private equity company going in together, the largest donation ever received by the Garden of Dreams Foundation. Oh, and as for security tomorrow, expect another full lockdown in Midtown Manhattan. In our next report at 8, just who was in Celebrity Row at last night's NBA playoff game? I counted at least 7 people. How many did you see? We'll tell you about that. I'm Valerie Seagraves on 107.1 The Boss.
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2: Jersey traffic and weather
1: together.
3: Well, we don't have any accidents northbound on the Garden State Parkway, but we do have some slow traffic as you travel through Brick right around exit 89 and 90. As we usually do, it's getting a little bit worse, but still not bumper to bumper, just a little slow. And then the same kind of thing getting off at 127. And then you're really slow once you get north of 131 all the way up through 137 with the road work. Now, we also have quite a bit of heavy traffic out onto Route 9 northbound, just north of Route 18, bumper to bumper. And then again, approaching Route 34. Also southbound on 9 at the Route 35 split in South Amboy. There are some delays there. Usual stuff in East Brunswick getting up to the Turnpike. If you're traveling on the eastbound or northbound side of Route 33 and Route 34 into the Collingwood Circle, there's a lot of volume there. So far, so good, though. Northbound on Route 35 coming out of Manilok and into Point Beach. And Mass Transit's good. I'm Joe Nolan with Traffic 107.1 The Boss.
4: Hey, everybody. Happy Tuesday to you. We've got a nice, bright day ahead of us with temperatures generally in the low to mid-80s. We're going to get hotter tomorrow, and then another heat wave sets up Thursday, Friday, Saturday, Sunday. Mid and upper 90s does it away from the coastline, even getting into the 80s for the beaches. In the Norcast Weather Center, I'm Nor'easter Nick.
5: All right, Nick, thank you very much. And away we go with your Boss Sports Update. Let's do it, guys. It's me, Greg T, and I'm going to break the news to you. The Knicks, they lost yesterday to the San Antonio Spurs. What a wild game. Madison Square Garden was packed. Not a place that you ever thought you'd get a win if you were a road team. But the San Antonio Spurs, they walk away with a win last night in Game 3, 115-111. The series now goes 2-1. Yankees with a win yesterday over the Guardians in extra innings, 7-5. The Mets, they were off. They'll play later on today. The Phillies, they beat the Blue Jays 5-2. And your New York Liberty rounded things out for us last night with a win over the Connecticut Sun, 89-80. Which brings us to your Boss Sports lineup for tonight. Your Stanley Cup playoffs are back. It's the Carolina Hurricanes taking on the Vegas Golden Knights, 8 o'clock on ABC in Vegas. Vegas leads the best of 7 series, 2-1. Your Yankees and the Guardians are back at it tonight at the stadium in the Bronx. First pitch, 6:40. That game is on Amazon Prime or MLB Network. Your Mets, they kick off a 3-game set against the Cardinals at Citi Field. First pitch, 7:10. And your Phillies and the Blue Jays are back at it, 7:07, first pitch. And that does it. That is your Boss Sports Update. Rochelle and I are back right after this.
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0: 107.1 and 99.7 down in South Jersey. Good morning, South Jersey. Thank you guys very much for turning us on. 99.7. Yep, it's the Boss, and everywhere you are in your free Boss app, you listen to Greg T in the Morning with Rochelle. My Rochelle, my best friend, Rochelle.
1: I'm your best friend.
0: You're my bestie.
1: That's so nice.
0: You're my bestie.
1: That's so nice.
0: You know, you have to be. I mean, we spend every single day, Monday through Friday, together, mm-hmm. and we talk more than, because, you know, sometimes friends fall off or you don't really talk to your friend every single day. But me and you, we get to talk every day.
1: We do talk every day. And right. sometimes, like, even after the show, we yeah. talk. Like, we send text messages and stuff.
0: I mean,
1: sometimes you send me a lot of text messages. Like, a lot.
0: I find a lot of information.
1: You do. Talk about. You do. You're very, you get lots of good stuff.
0: Right. Throughout the day, something yes. just happens. That's right.
1: And then I get one, and then I get two, and then I get three, and then I get four.
0: All right. You know, now you're not my best friend no more. Now you're not my best friend.
1: I'm just teasing you, D.
0: All right. It is 7:42 in the 107.1 Boss Time Check. 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We do the question of the day at the top of the 8. Then at 8:20, we've got more concert tickets to give away. We're giving away tickets to go see the B-52s at 8:20. And then at 8:40, we do food news today. Usually, Rochelle does the Rochelle Report, but today, yep, it is food news. Mm-hmm, mm-hmm, and, you know, it's and we also have, we have stories in there about our rival coffee companies, Dunkin' and Starbucks.
1: But they're both doing,
0: yeah, they're both doing something really, really cool. So we have to talk about both of those. That's coming up at 8:40. And if you're a golfer, an avid golfer, or if you have somebody in your life that's an avid golfer, you're going to want to stick around for food news. There's a really cool golfing story that you're going to want to find out about. There you go.
1: Definitely.
0: All right, let's do it. It is Rochelle's Fast Five.
1: All right, the Fast Five on 107.1 The Boss is powered by the Plumbers and Pipe Fitters Local 9.

0: 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Coming in at number 5. Okay, so this happened last Saturday. There was a truck that was carrying firework explosives on I-75 in Tennessee. Listen to this. Listen to what happened here.
1: No way. Oh, my God.
0: Can you imagine?
1: So the truck just started to explode like that with fireworks?
0: Yes. So the truck and all of its, everything in the container started to explode. The highway patrolmen had already stopped traffic both ways so people on both sides could, I guess, enjoy the show.
1: And you can't stop it. I mean, they're
0: you
1: all
0: can't stop
1: like,
0: it.
1: No, they're all going to continue to just go into each other.
0: Right.
1: Like,
0: and
1: once
0: it started, it was just going, the whole truck exploded. And
1: That's
0: it was like this huge firework display that just happened to happen. No one was hurt. So that was good. The one problem that they did have was that the truck driver didn't have the required hazardous materials endorsement.
1: Ooh.
0: So there could be or the company itself could be looking at some criminal charges, because not only did they stop traffic and cause an accident and probably, you know, hundreds of thousands of dollars worth of damage, but then they didn't have that going. So that's pretty bad.
1: They are in trouble. Absolutely, they're in trouble for that.
0: Yeah. All right, coming in at number 4. Have you ever found anything in your freezer or your fridge that, like, was in the back and you just, you didn't think about it? And you're like, you know, where did they come from?
1: That just happened. Matter of fact, we cleaned out the freezer this weekend.
0: Yeah.
1: And we found sweet potato gnocchis.
0: Oh, yum.
1: I got them at Trader Joe's.
0: Yeah.
1: I thought they were going to be delicious. And we threw them in there, and I guess they got swallowed up by everything else. We had no idea. And I'm like, oh, my God, look at this.
0: Yeah.
1: A frozen bag of sweet potato gnocchi.
0: Yeah. Okay, yeah. So I think this happens to everyone. Well, there's a woman in Southern California in her 80s who discovered in her refrigerator, in her old freezer, 20 sticks of live dynamite.
1: Shut up. What?
0: Yep. She had no idea they were there. She called the police, and they took it very seriously, obviously, even though they were frozen. They were live dynamite. The bomb squad showed up. They evacuated everybody in the homes nearby and worked safely to remove the explosives. The woman told the authorities that she had had the freezer for decades, and she'd been putting stuff in and out of there. She had no idea that it was in the bottom of her freezer. She's assuming that it belonged to her husband, but he passed away in 2014.
1: No way.
0: Yeah. So she has no idea where they came from, but 20 live sticks of dynamite in her freezer.
1: 20 live? How big is that freezer? She didn't say 20 sticks of dynamite.
0: And why? Like, what did he do for a living? I have so many questions about this. Like, what? Why? Why was he freezing dynamite? If it didn't come from him, where did it come from? How did you never notice this?
1: This is too weird of a story.
0: And also, in 20 years, you never cleaned out your freezer?
1: Yeah, no,
0: never?
1: No. I mean, I don't. Her refrigerator even ran for 20 years.
0: Amazing.
1: That's really. Where'd she get the refrigerator? I think we'd all like to know.
0: Exactly.
1: I mean, what refrigerator lasts 20 years?
0: Exactly. Crazy story, though. I know. Luckily, nobody was hurt in that one either. But,
1: yeah, thank you.
0: All these explosive stories. All right, coming in at number 3, Dan Sullivan is accusing Dan Sullivan of rigging a Senate race.
1: Yep, come on.
0: You heard that right. Dan Sullivan is accusing Dan Sullivan of rigging the Senate race. If you didn't know, there are two Republicans by the very same name on the primary ballot in the Alaskan state seat.
1: That is crazy.
0: So the one Dan Sullivan says the other Dan Sullivan is an intentionally confusing people. Here's the current Dan
2: Sullivan.
0: Serious
2: stuff. When people are going, oh, there's two Dan Sullivans, isn't that funny? No, it's cheating. And his whole purpose of running is to confuse Alaskans, make them think, Alaskan voters, that somehow he's me. Then...
1: But then how do you know who you're voting for?
0: Right.
1: There
0: and also
1: a Dan Sullivan 1 and a Dan Sullivan 2.
0: I guess, yeah. When they do the ballot, there's going to have to be some way that they differentiate each other. But, I mean, I don't understand why he thinks he's trying to confuse. I mean, he is confusing people, I guess.
1: Sure.
0: But, like, either way, doesn't he win? Like, doesn't Dan Sullivan win?
1: Well, no matter what, Dan Sullivan's
0: going to win.
1: Dan Sullivan will win this race. That's correct.
0: Right. So, I don't know. But he's very upset about it. So, all I have to say is go Dan Sullivan.
1: That is so weird. Yeah. Has that ever happened ever in the history of politics? Two people by the same exact name running for office?
0: Well, I would think that they're going to maybe have to use a middle initial or something of the sort when
1: Unreal.
0: You have two Dan Sullivans on one ballot. I don't know.
1: And that is bizarre.
0: I just think it's, you know, when
1: hilarious.
0: You got to think the entire town in this little Alaskan town has signs for Dan Sullivan. You're just not sure. Like, vote for Dan Sullivan? Right. Everywhere is vote for Dan Sullivan.
1: Right. Which one do you like? You know, and people don't even know politicians as it is. They're confused about who's running for office. Now you get the same name.
3: Yeah, forget right. It. That's crazy.
1: Oh, my God. It's very
0: funny.
1: That.
0: It's very funny. All right. Coming in at number two, if anyone has ever told you to go to hell.
1: Yeah.
0: You can do that now, and you can actually buy a piece of hell because hell is for sale. That's right. A new real estate listing reports that more than 7 acres in hell are now available. They're asking $625,000. I am, of course, talking about in my home state of Hell, Michigan.
1: Oh, that's a town?
0: It's a town in Michigan, and let me tell you, they...
1: Wait, there's really a town by the name of Hell?
0: Yep, so my brother and my sister-in-law are they got married on Halloween, they like all of that kind of stuff. They went and took their wedding photos in Hell, Michigan. So,
1: Stop it!
3: Oh, that's hilarious.
0: Yeah,
1: wow.
0: So yes, you can go to Hell. You can buy hell for $625,000. If you buy this piece of land in hell, you're going to receive Scream's Ice Cream Shop, Hell's Chapel of Love, Demon Nation University, a post office, and a souvenir store. It's like a roadside attraction that you get to buy. For $625,000, you can tell people to go to hell or I own hell or whatever you want to do.
1: Joe, did you ever know that there was really a town named Hell, Michigan?
3: No. I didn't know that either.
1: So Rochelle, just so I know, is it sort of like Salem? Like, is it people that you get... They decorate for Halloween.
0: Oh, the whole town really just loves that it's Michigan. Like, it's
3: why wouldn't they?
0: It's right. Like, so if you know where Ann Arbor is, like that's where it's a little north of that. So it's right in the middle. It's a little town. It's called Hell, Michigan. And the Pickney would be like the closest big city.
1: Why wouldn't
0: to it.
1: Someone by now just change the name of the town by now? Why keep
0: why
1: it Hell,
0: would
1: Michigan?
0: You? Why would you change the name of that?
3: All the money coming in just because of that, just like North Pole, New York, right?
1: Yeah. Oh, that's true.
0: Well, I mean, it's people go there just to take pictures because as soon as you pull in, it says, "Welcome to Hell."
1: I get it.
0: And you're like, oh my God, I went to hell. I came to hell and back. Like, there's right. And they do a festival. I mean, Halloween is huge.
3: I've been to hell and back.
0: I've been to hell and back. I mean, it's like great. A thing. But
1: right, so it's a marketing tool. And they're benefiting off of that.
0: But again, for 600.

0: They decided to go their separate ways, and they actually did this several months ago, and it's just now coming to surface.
1: But can you really be friends? I know it's right. That is the
0: you cannot. You absolutely cannot and should not be friends with your exes. No,
1: I somehow agree. Like absolutely. Joe, you've been married once, twice.
2: Yeah, twice,
0: three times.
1: Are you friends with your? Are you friends with your ex?
2: I wouldn't say friends, but I don't have any. We don't have any issues between us.
1: Okay.
0: I still
2: like
0: don't.
2: Like for instance, my second wife. A lot of times, I'll text her. In fact, I think Rochelle was there once. Like I'll know I met somebody that I know from back then. I can't remember who they were, I'll text her and I'll say, how do I know John Smith, right? And pretty soon, right after that, she'll text me back. Well, he was the guy that we met. Blah blah blah blah blah blah blah blah.
1: Oh.
2: So she's still kind of. Yeah, I mean, we still kind of. We don't have contact day to day or anything like that, but still. And then my first wife, the kids with her, so you got
0: to
2: be.
1: Right.
0: You got to kind of talk to each other.
1: All right, I see that. But I agree. I think it would be very difficult to be friends with an ex. I think it would be really difficult.
0: Yeah, I think there's.
2: Yeah, we're not friends. I don't want to say we're friends at all. No, yeah. But I mean, we speak. Let's put it that way.
0: Right. I mean, that's as long as Marianne is cool with that, then I guess that's
2: yeah,
0: fine.
2: Yeah, well, yeah, yeah.
0: But,
1: All right.
2: And every time I connect with either one of them, I make sure I tell her.
0: First. Yes, as you should.
1: Right.
0: You
1: should. Yeah. Or else you're in big trouble there, Joe Nolan.
2: Oh, yeah. Yep. Who are you talking to?
1: What?
0: So I think Ariana and Ethan still being friends, I don't think that's actually a thing. They're just trying
2: Never
0: to save
2: happen.
0: Fate. No.
2: Mm-mm.
0: No,
1: all
0: you
1: right.
0: can't. You can't do it.
1: That there is Rochelle's Fast Five, heard here every single morning at 107.1 The Boss. And now we turn our attention to Joe Nolan. He's got the traffic for us. Joe, how are the roads out there?
2: Well, we got ourselves a decent day, like I've been telling you. It's actually moving along pretty well northbound on the parkway, just looking at the camera at mile marker 90. And again, as you travel on the northbound side, you do have delays, a little slow as you get through that area. And then further north, up around 127 now, we're much better than we were even just a little while ago. We had some delays getting through that. That has now been taken care of, really hardly any delay at all there. But now, as you get northbound on Route 9, between Route 18 and Route 34, a lot of slow traffic, and then also up around the area of the New Jersey Turnpike, you have some delays there also. 195 on the westbound side coming up to the New Jersey Turnpike. Looks like there might be a tie-up there also. A lot of slow traffic as you come into the Collingwood Circle this morning at Mass Transit. Jersey Transit's been good today. They are on a close schedule. I'm Joe Nolan with Traffic, 107.1 The Boss.
1: As usual, thank you, Joe.
2: Yep.
1: Nor'easter Nick, you are up, buddy.
3: Bright blue skies, a lot of sunshine out there. A little bit of a different look than yesterday with the warmer temperatures. We get into the low and mid-80s region-wide, with the exception of the beaches, of course. Moderate chance of rip currents as we push into tomorrow. Throw in a chance of thunderstorms in the afternoon. Same thing on Thursday, Friday, right into the weekend. In the NorCast Weather Center, I'm Nor'easter Nick.
1: Rochelle, got a question for you.
0: Yes?
1: You want to have a good time? You want to have fun?
0: Always.
1: Want to shake it up a bit?
0: Definitely.
1: I said we do that.
0: Okay.
1: Let's have a good time. Guys, get ready. We're going to have some fun.
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1: The Boss. Rochelle, hit the button. Hit the button.
0: I'm hitting it.
3: All right.
1: Let's go.
0: Yeah.
1: It's a Tuesday morning. Coming up on 8 o'clock, we got the question of the day. Then, of course, we've got your tickets to go see the B-52s at 8:20. We got food news at 8:40. 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
0: Right now.
1: Good morning. It's a minute before 8. I'm Valerie Seagraves. 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A wildland fire at Joy Base McGuire-Dix Lakehurst prompted calls to the sheriff's office, with the smoke blowing in through Ocean County and over into eastern PA as well, creating air quality issues over a large portion of the eastern Lehigh Valley. Fire season is heating up here at the shore. Thankfully, in this instance, no structures on the base were ever in danger and there were no evacuations. So there was Larry David, John Stewart, Tracy Morgan, one of the Mannings, and Sir Charles, the round mound of rebound.
2: Guess who I saw? I saw my boy Rafael Nagura.
3: You saw Rafael Nagura?
2: Look at Chalamet, man.
3: Oh, man. But, you know,
2: come on, man. John Stewart, come on, man.
1: It was a full house at the Garden. We dropped this game, but now it's on to number 4. Now, I don't know if you knew this. Those Celebrity Row tickets that were auctioned off for Game 3 went for $1 million. A law firm and a private equity company making the largest donation to the Garden of Dreams charity in its history. Ticket prices for Game 4 are now down from just over $15,000 apiece to just over $5,000 each. In Seaside Park, beachgoers are still asking if the missing swimmer last seen in the water on Friday has been found. APP.com reports the search continues. The man was reported missing in the water along Decatur Beach around 5:30 p.m. Lifeguards were not there and will not be on full-time duty until the 20th. A U.S. Apache helicopter crashes near the Strait of Hormuz, prompting an at-sea rescue, the cause still under investigation. According to the Associated Press, the loss of the helicopter adds to the list of U.S. aircraft.

0: destroyed by accidents and enemy fire during the war with Iran, including four F-15 fighter jets. And $8.5 million is being set aside for World Cup security ahead of our MetLife Stadium opener. This from News 12. The first match this Saturday, Congressman Josh Gottheimer announcing the allotment of federal money, pointing fingers back at New York's governor, underscoring just whose event this World Cup belongs to.
1: I got news for them again. The stadium, it's in New Jersey. The biggest game in the entire tournament in the world is being played at MetLife Stadium in East Rutherford, New Jersey. Where do you think the teams have been having their training sessions? Here, in Jersey.
0: We have got 8 matches to host. In our next report at 8:30, supermarket chain Kroger is settling a multi-million dollar lawsuit over deceptive labeling of its products. We'll tell you about that. I'm Valerie Seagraves on 107.1 The Boss.
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3: Jersey traffic and weather
2: together.
4: Well, good morning again, everybody. We have a new problem. This one on Route 33, both directions, Colts Neck Road, an accident, one lane out. That's just

0: an accident one lane out. That's just west of the split for Route 34. So you're going to have some problems as you travel through there. And then also coming into the Collingwood Circle, a lot of heavy traffic on 33 and 34 as you get through there. And then also as you travel out onto Route 33 on the westbound side, some delays coming up to the Parkway. Now, elsewhere, really not all that big of a deal on the Parkway. The usual delays around 89 and 90, and then further north, getting off at 127, just a little bit of a brake check, and Jersey Transit's on or close. I'm Joe Nolan with Traffic 107.1, The Boss.
1: Good morning, guys. Very happy Tuesday to you. Terrific Tuesday on tap with temperatures topping out in the lower 80s. It's going to be a good beach day. No bugs. Southeasterly breeze. We start to warm up tomorrow into the upper 80s. We'll throw in a chance of some daily thunderstorms Wednesday, Thursday, Friday, right into the weekend. In the Norcast Weather Center, I'm Nor'easter Nick.
2: All right, Nick, thank you very much. Let's go, guys. It's your Boss Sports Update. I'm Greg T. Yep, the Knicks. Wow. We were all thinking that the Knicks were going to sweep the San Antonio Spurs. I know I was on that bandwagon. But, ugh. So now the series goes 2-1 in a best of 7 as the San Antonio Spurs went on to beat the Knicks last night at the Garden. Mind you, a sold-out, crazed crowd. 115-111. They walk away with a win. Your Yankees, they beat up on the Guardians yesterday in extra innings, 7-5. The Mets, they are off. Your Phillies, they beat the Blue Jays, 5-2. And your New York Liberty wrap things up with a win over the Connecticut Sun, 89-80. Your Boss Sports lineup for tonight. The Stanley Cup playoffs are back. The Carolina Hurricanes and the Vegas Golden Knights, 8 o'clock on ABC in Las Vegas. Vegas leads the best of 7 series, 2-1. Your Yankees and the Guardians are back at it tonight at the stadium in the Bronx. It's a 6:40 start. Game will be on Amazon Prime or MLB Network. The Mets open up a 3-game series against the Cardinals at Citi Field. First pitch, 7:10. And your Phillies and the Blue Jays, they're back at it again at 7:07. And that really does it, guys. That is your Boss Sports Update. Rochelle and I are back right after this.
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0: Don't you want to dance? 107.1, it is the Boss, 99.7 down in South Jersey. You're listening to your new favorite morning show. It's Greg T in the Morning with Rochelle. And you go out and tell all your friends that you found your new favorite morning show. We wake you up, we get you going. We're funny, we have a lot of energy. You never know what Valerie's going to say from time to time. We're in Valerie's here right now, and both Rochelle and I are we're very nervous. You don't know what Val's going to say. I do appreciate Val and her zaniness. I do appreciate what goes on inside that brain here. I really do. You make a dull moment more exciting, more fun.
1: You're my muse, T. You only add to the chaos that's up between my ears.
0: I love it. It's the question of the day. Let's go. We're going to sing a question of the day. Yeah, the question of the day. Rochelle will ask the question to see what you will say. The question of the day. Valerie.
2: The question of the day.
0: Yeah. It's just that simple, guys. 732-774-4444. We're going to open up the phone lines. Let me just check those phone lines. Make sure that they are working. Are the phone lines working here? Let me see. All right. Oh, we got somebody calling already. Hi, you're on the Boss. Who's this? Let's see. Hi, who's this? You're on the Boss.
3: This is Craig.
0: Hey, what's up, Craig? What can I do for you?
3: Looking to play the game.
0: What? No, this isn't a game. It's just this is the question of the day.
3: Oh, question of the day.
0: Yeah, do you want to know what the question of the day is?
3: Sure, let's...
0: All right, I love this. We're live on the radio. Yeah. All right, Rochelle, let's do it. So Craig, where are you calling from, by the way?
3: Middletown.
0: Beautiful this time of year. Here, it's a great place to take a vacation. All right, so Craig, Rochelle's got a question for us, and then Valerie and I are going to chime in, and then we usually open it up to the Boss audience. So because you're here, we're going to open it up to you as well, all right?
3: Sounds good.
0: All right, let's do it. Rochelle, what's the question of the day?
4: All right, so over the weekend, I went shopping, and I...

0: I am a huge fan of Burt's Beeswax chapstick.
1: Right.
0: So I bought like a big box of them.
1: Yeah.
0: And you can buy like 4, 6, 8 pack. I bought an 8 pack of them just so I have them because I use them all the time.
1: Right.
0: Well, it fell out of my stupid reusable bag over the weekend. And this morning I opened up my trunk and found that they were all melted to the cloth in my house because I left them over the weekend and it got to be like 112 degrees.
2: Yeah, it did.
1: And right.
0: I have Burt's Beeswax all over my trunk. Like it's melted in there. I don't even know what to do.
2: You know how to get it out?
1: Peanut butter?
0: Ice?
2: That's one. The other thing you can do is take an iron or so you'll have to heat it up.
0: Yeah.
2: And you put a paper towel over it and you apply heat the wax will melt and come up onto the. And you know what? Go online and find. They make stuff to take wax out of tablecloths.
0: Yeah. That's what I'm going to have to do.
1: Val knows everything.
0: I know.
1: So then what's the question, Rochelle?
0: Okay, this isn't the first time this has happened. Last year, I left a case of seltzer water in my trunk and it got to be 112 degrees. And it got so hot that they all like exploded.
1: I was just going to ask that. They explode.
0: Yes. Some of them exploded. Some of them just evaporated. Like, it just completely evaporated. So the question is, what did you accidentally leave in your hot car?
1: I like it. Now let's go to Craig, because Craig's been hanging out with us all morning right here. So, Craig, now you heard the question of the day. What accidentally did you leave in your car, and it was affected by the heat or the cold? Anything, Craig? Take your time.
3: Affected by the heat or cold.
1: Yeah, you ever leave anything in your car and it just melts away?
3: No, not really.
0: He's very responsible. He takes everything out.
1: Well, Craig, that's the question of the day.
3: Food from dinner.
1: Oh. Yeah,
0: that's not fun to leave in a hot car.
1: No, that's not going to work. That's not going to work. All right, well, Craig, thank you very much. You really were a great participant here today on the show. We really thank you.
3: Thank you. Appreciate it.
1: Did you enjoy the question of the day, Craig?
2: Man.
1: All right, that's very good. All right, well, call back soon. Thank you, Craig. There you go. You never know what you're going to get here at the boss. You just never know. You know, that always happens to me, though. It really does. Where you leave something in the car, like if you leave like a lighter and all of a sudden, like you come out, you come back to the car and it's like sizzling, you know? Like you never want to leave.
0: A lighter?
1: Oh, my God.
0: Does that happen?
1: It's happened to me before,
2: They can blow up in your car if you leave them in
0: there.
1: Really? Valerie knows. That's right. Yeah, no, for real.
0: I didn't know that.
1: Oh, my God. I've come back to the car where I heard like a noise and I'm like, and I look and it's a lighter.
0: It's like the lighter fluid. It like heats up.
1: Yeah, because it's so hot in the car. You got to really be careful on that.
0: I didn't know that was, I don't ever use a lighter, so I probably won't have that issue, but that's crazy.
1: Right. Valerie, what have you ever left in the car?
2: Well, I lived in Florida for almost 20 years, so my answer is going to be nothing.
1: Yes, you knew better. You knew better.
0: Yeah, you can't.
2: But I think way back in the day, the only thing I ever really left, I might have left a chocolate bar in my car once that melted, and a pack of gum. I didn't think gum would melt, but gum melts.
0: It does. It gets very soft.
1: Yep, you're right. No, there's a lot of things, for sure. All right, guys, we'll get to it now. What did you leave in your hot car? You left it there accidentally, you came back, and it no longer existed. Like you left it there. We want to know. 732-774-4444. You can call us right now or you can text us. What have you left in your car? You forgot. It was hot.
0: No.
1: And now it just, it looks terrible. You would never eat it or try it or anything. Let's see, we got somebody calling in right now. Let's go to the phones or the boss. Hi, who's this?
4: Hi, this is Rosalie. How are you?
1: Hey, Rosalie. We were waiting for your call. Rosalie, what have you left in your car in a hot car?
4: Coffee syrup.
1: Yes,
0: syrup.
1: Ooh.
0: Did something happen to it?
2: What did it do?
4: The bottles of coffee syrup, they were wrapped in like white paper from the store.
1: Yeah.
4: And I left them in there over the winter. So when I went to clean out the car,
1: they
4: were in a million pieces and the car reeked like French vanilla.
0: Oh, no.
1: That's great. That is great. I'm sorry, Ro. That's terrible. I really feel horrible for you. Let me give you the womp, Mom. I'm so sorry.
0: That's not fun.
1: Yeah. All right. Thanks for your call. Appreciate it. Thank you.
0: Oh.
1: Hi. You're on the boss. Who's this?
5: Hey, Greg. How you doing? This is Mike. How are you?
1: Yo, Mike. What's going on with you? How are you?
5: I'm doing fine.
1: All right. What have you left in your car, Mike? What have you left in your car that was, it got ruined by the heat?
5: Well, first of all, this was the stupidest thing I ever did, knowing what I know now.
1: Oh, boy. Here we go.
5: I went to work in the morning.

0: morning, I filled up a propane tank.
1: Oh, no, you didn't. You filled up a propane tank, left it in the car?
0: For my grill.
2: Oh, that's not fun.
0: And it was hot. I had the windows down a little bit. Didn't realize it. When I came in, the car stunk because from the heat, it starts to vent.
1: Oh, my God. That's terrible. Wow. You're lucky the car didn't explode.
3: Kaboom.
1: Holy.
0: When you open your door and that interior light comes on, that's an ignition source.
2: Oh, man.
1: Oh, my God.
2: You're so lucky that you're okay.
1: Right. You're almost like leaving like a bomb in there. Holy cow.
0: This is like 20, 25 years ago, years ago. Just stupid to do. Don't ever do it.
2: No, absolutely not.
1: Mike, thank you very much for the call, bro. That's wow, man. Wow.
2: Very
1: leaving
2: scary.
1: Propane in your car. That is unreal. All right, guys. Well, continue this conversation. Jump aboard our Facebook page at 1071 The Boss. We want to find out what have you left in your car that you shouldn't have. A stupid mistake. Oh, boy. That is just horrible. All right, guys. Don't forget your B-52 tickets are coming up. Get ready.
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6: Well, good morning again, everybody. We have a new problem. This one on Route 33, both directions, Colts Neck Road, an accident one lane out. That's just west of the split for Route 34. So you're going to have some problems as you travel through there. And then also coming into the Collingwood Circle, a lot of heavy traffic on 33 and 34 as you get through there. And then also as you travel out onto Route 33 on the westbound side, some delays coming up to the Parkway. Now, elsewhere, really not all that big of a deal on the Parkway. The usual delays around 89 and 90, and then further north, getting off at 127, just a little bit of a brake check, and Jersey Transit's on or close. I'm Joe Nolan with Traffic 1071, The Boss.
7: Beautiful, bright blue skies, sunshine out there. Temperatures right now are holding steady in the low to mid 80s across the area. We'll go probably into the 90s, like well into the 90s, Thursday, Friday, Saturday, Sunday. We'll also introduce daily shower and thunderstorm chances. Doesn't mean any one day is a washout, but a typical summer pattern certainly does set up. In the Norcast Weather Center, I'm Nor'easter Nick.
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1: Rochelle, you know what's next?
2: What's that?
1: Tickets.
2: You're kidding.
1: We got more tickets coming your way. We do it next right here. Make sure you got the phone number down. 732-774-4444. Put the number into the phone and get ready. We do it next right here on The Boss.

0: my kind.
1: You know what we got to let you know? It's 107.1 The Boss and 99.7 in South Jersey. It's Greg T in the Morning with Rochelle. And now, ladies and gentlemen, Rochelle, tell them.
2: It's time.
3: Five. Turn it on and rip the knob off. Four.
4: Wait for it.
1: Here we go. One,
5: two.
6: Ooh, yeah.
7: I feel need for speed.
5: One.
8: Win. Win.
9: Oh, my God.
8: Win.
9: Oh, my God. Oh, my God. Oh, my God. Yes, yes.
10: Win. Tease tickets.
1: Here we go. Get to the phones and dial us up right now. 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Let's go. We are looking for caller what, Rochelle? Tell them.
2: Caller 10.
1: Caller 10. We're going to go through the phone lines and count them down. 1, 2, 3, 4, 5, all the way to 10. Caller 10. Let's go, let's go, let's go, let's go! Right here on The Boss!

0: 1071 and 99.7 in South Jersey. You're listening to the most wild morning show out there. It's Craig T in the morning with Rochelle. Go tell all your friends you have found your new place for mornings right here. All right, now, Rochelle, I'm a little bit nervous. I really have to tell you, I'm a little bit nervous now.
1: Why are you nervous?
0: Well, it's the moment we've all been waiting for. We have to reveal. We either have caller number 9 or we have caller number 10.
1: We got to pick caller 10.
0: That's right. So here we go. Which one do you want to go to, Rochelle?
1: I want to go to line 10.
0: I like that. Line 10.
1: Mm-hmm.
0: All right, here we go. Line 10. Hello, who's this?
2: Hi, this is Nikki.
0: Nikki, where are you calling from?
2: Brick.
0: Brick, New Jersey?
2: Yes.
1: What brick is there?
0: Guess what?
2: I'm caller number 10.
0: You are caller 10.
3: Have a great day, everybody. Yeah. Have a great day, everybody.
0: Yes.
2: Oh, my gosh. Thank you.
0: What's it like? What does it feel like? Tell me what it feels like right now to be caller 10.
2: It is exhilarating.
0: Yeah.
1: Oh, that's a great word. I like that.
0: Yeah. Like, I would never know what it's like to be caller 10. Only you know what it's like to be caller 10.
2: I am so excited right now.
0: I'm feeling it. I'm feeling the excitement. You know what? I'm going to give you the air horn.
2: Woo!
0: You got it. All right. Now tell me loud and proud, what radio station is hooking you up?
2: 107.1 The Boss.
0: And you know this.

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2: First, fast, accurate, local.
1: Right now.
2: Good morning. It's 8:31. I'm Valerie Seagraves. Fire season here at the shore is heating up, and a wildland fire at Joint Base McGuire-Dix Lakehurst prompted calls into the sheriff's office, with smoke blowing through Ocean County and creating air quality issues over eastern PA as well. There have been no evacuations, no structures on the base ever in danger, and the fire is under control. In Seaside Park, beachgoers are still asking if the missing swimmer last seen in the water on Friday had been found. APP.com reports the search continues. The man was reported missing in the unguarded water along Decatur Beach. The signs are posted. Lifeguards are not on full time until the 20th. Supermarket giant Kroger has faced multiple legal actions in recent years over alleged mislabeling and misleading claims affecting both its private label products and certain store brands. Remember the Seinfeld episode with non-fat yogurt?
3: Hey, I'll tell you what, Chubbs. If that yogurt has fat in it, I will put myself on an all-yogurt diet for a week.
2: The Guardian reports Kroger is settling to the tune of $1.25 million over allegations that calorie counts on five types of Carbmaster breads was way off. A hamburger bun listed at 50 calories really had 100. And Vice President J.D. Vance has added a chicken coop to the residence at the U.S. Naval Observatory, along with a dozen baby chicks, whose new hen house is designed to look like the Victorian home where the second family lives. No taxpayer money was used, and they are not the first to make additions. Mike Pence's wife, Karen, added beehives. Kamala Harris repapered the home's library pink. And Dan Quayle, he put in a heated pool. In our next report at 9, a rabid bat is found inside a home in Cherry Hill. Four people and two dogs potentially exposed. We'll tell you about that. I'm Valerie Seagraves on 107.1 The Boss.
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2: Jersey traffic and weather
1: together.
0: Well, good morning, everybody. And still delays as you begin to travel out onto Route 33 in both directions coming into Colts Neck Road and Howe. An accident. One lane is out both ways, and it is jammed up, really jammed up as you come through there. You also have delays on 33 and 34 coming into the Collingwood Circle. A lot of slow traffic on the Garden State Parkway. Just slow, though, getting through 89, 90. And then once you get up to 98, you're moving pretty well. Jammed up, though, northbound on Route 35 coming through Point Beach. And again, that because of the road work. And Mass Transit, the 706 out of Jersey Avenue and the 703 out of Trenton. Both of those have been canceled. I'm Joe Nolan with Traffic 107.1 The Boss.
4: Hey, everybody. Happy Tuesday to you. We've got a nice, bright day ahead of us with temperatures generally in the low to mid 80s. We're going to get hotter tomorrow, and then another heat wave sets up Thursday, Friday, Saturday, Sunday. Mid and upper 90s does it away from the coastline, even getting into the 80s for the beaches. In the Norcast Weather Center, I'm Nor'easter Nick.
5: All right, Nick, thank you very much. And away we go with your Boss Sports Update. Let's do it, guys. It's me, Greg T, and I'm going to break the news to you. The Knicks, they lost yesterday to the San Antonio Spurs. What a wild game. Madison Square Garden was packed. Not a place that you ever thought you'd get a win if you were a road team. But the San Antonio Spurs, they walk away with a win last night in Game 3, 115-111. The series now goes 2-1. Yankees with a win yesterday over the Guardians in extra innings, 7-5. The Mets, they were off. They'll play later on today. The Phillies, they beat the Blue Jays 5-2. And your New York Liberty rounded things out for us last night with a win over the Connecticut Sun, 89-80. Which brings us to your Boss Sports lineup for tonight. Your Stanley Cup playoffs are back. It's the Carolina Hurricanes taking on the Vegas Golden Knights, 8 o'clock on ABC in Vegas. Vegas leads the best of seven series, 2-1. Your Yankees and the Guardians are back at it tonight at the stadium in the Bronx. First pitch, 6:40. That game is on Amazon Prime or MLB Network. Your Mets, they kick off a 3-game set against the Cardinals at Citi Field. First pitch, 7:10. And your Phillies and the Blue Jays are back at it, 7:07, first pitch. And that does it. That is your Boss Sports Update. Rochelle and I are back right after this. Hey, Rochelle.
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0: Oh, look at you, Rochelle. You know how to dance. Wow. Look at you. How you can move your feet. Look at that. Rochelle, did you take dance lessons?
1: I'm basically Kevin Bacon.
0: Oh, my God. Guys, Rochelle was dancing here in the studio. I mean, throwing the right leg up and the left leg and going back and forth. Holy, I did not know you could dance like that, Rochelle.
1: That was my 3 years of ballet when I was six.
0: Wow.
1: Thank you.
0: You know, I got to tell you, I have so much fun with you. I really enjoy it because I think that I'm crazy. And then all of a sudden I look at Rochelle and Rochelle's dancing to Footloose.
1: I definitely make you feel better because I'm a total weirdo.
0: I needed a partner like you my whole career.
1: Just a straight up weirdo?
0: Yeah.
1: You got it right here. All weirdo.
0: 100%. It's what I needed.
1: Yep.
0: I'm telling you. Rochelle just got up.
1: My feet were loose.
0: I just started dancing.
1: I was pretending I was Kevin Bacon.
0: I love it. All right, guys. It is 8:42. 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
2: Oh, food, wonderful food.
0: Rochelle, kick it off for us.
1: All right. Well, I'm so excited to announce that June 23rd through June 26th, it's Target Circle Deal Days, which if you know me, you know I love Target. 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
1: I have
0: Target.
1: This in my calendar and yep. 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
0: Very cool. 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
1: Yes.
0: You know what? 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
1: What are you going to do?
0: I'm going to one-up you, and I'm going to talk about Dunkin'. 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
1: Ooh.
0: This will be for fans hitting the course or just grabbing a morning treat.
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1: See, I thought I had you because mine was free. You know, it's free.
0: Right,
1: but then you threw in the golf ball, and I was like, all right.
0: Got you a golf ball there.
1: All right, let's talk about my boy, U of M alum, Tom Brady. He has just launched a new water brand. So if you're somebody who's into water and you like football and Tom Brady, his water brand's going to be called Good Nut. This is why we love Tom Brady. Good Nut Coconut Water. It's going to launch in June, so later this month. It's made from organic Vietnamese coconuts. There's no sugar added, no artificial ingredients, and it's going to come in a couple different flavors. Original coconut water, chocolate coconut water, and sparkling coconut water. This is going to be amazing for your summer drinks. Thank you, Tom Brady. It's not available in all grocery stores yet, but you can keep a lookout for it. It is going to be available in some of the delivery apps, so you want to look at that. It's only going to be like $3 or $4 a bottle, depending on where you're at.
0: Damn.
1: Good Nut. I'm just here drinking my Good Nut.
0: You know, the rich get just richer. The rich do. They just get richer.
1: They're just so smart. And you know what? The drink brands are where it's at. Like all the celebrities that have a beverage.
0: Yep.
1: Whether it's, you know, the sports drinks or the alcoholic beverages.
0: They're making millions.
1: They're making millions on it. So true.
0: All right. If you like Eggo waffles, you're going to love this. Eggo's just came out with ice cream sandwiches.
1: Ooh, yummy.
0: Very cool. Eggo teamed up with a frozen dessert company to make Eggo branded ice cream pints and ice cream sandwiches.
1: That sounds delish.
0: Yeah, really. The sandwiches, they use ice cream between waffle style cookies inspired by Eggo waffles. The flavors include things like chocolate chip, blueberry style waffle, inspired varieties. Oh my God, you're going to love this. They are sold at Walmart, of course, and Kroger. We don't have a Kroger here, though.
3: We don't have Kroger, but there's a, I mean, yeah, there's Kroger that's not too far, but.
0: Okay.
3: Yeah.
0: Well, there you go. So check them out. They go from $6.79, they range to about $8.99. You get four in a box. Mm. Those are the Eggo waffle ice cream sandwiches. Nice.
3: Go to Walmart because everything's at Walmart.
0: Everything's at Walmart.
1: All right, Wendy's is introducing something that sounds delish. It's called the grilled cheese cheeseburger. That's right. It's a grilled cheese cheeseburger.
0: What?
1: It's two grilled cheese sandwiches as the bun a beef patty inside with melted cheese, onions, mayo. Basically, it's a grilled cheese bun cheeseburger.
0: Are you kidding?
1: Yeah, so it's first showing up in Canada as a limited item. It's not available nationwide yet here, but I think the more and more that people hear about this and they want it, they're going to probably have it. So it is a limited test run, you know, viral menu type of thing right now. But keep a lookout on it because I feel like this is something that us Americans are definitely going to be into.
0: Absolutely.
1: It's the premium limited type burger is going to be between $8 and $10 when it does finally hit those menus, unless you have to go to Canada to get it.
0: Grilled cheese on top of a burger.
1: That's like a heart attack wrapped in a bag, and it's going to be amazing.
0: Get in my belly!
1: That sounds delicious.
0: Wow!
1: You'd be sweating after you eat that.
0: All right, and last but not least, we're keeping it right here in New Jersey. Let's take a trip on down to Cherry Hill, New Jersey, where they have now opened up, a Roy Rogers. Congratulations. Yes. Roy Rogers in Cherry Hill.
1: Bring it back.
0: Right there on Haddonfield Road. Mm-hmm. And the lines are out the door. People are loving their Roy Rogers. Roy Rogers is coming back.
1: Yes.
0: And this is not, just according to Roy Rogers, this is not their first and only one. They are preparing for more Roy Rogers to spread out in the state of New Jersey.
1: That's very exciting. I do love me some Roy Rogers. The roast beef sandwich with a little bit of mashed potatoes. Potatoes. Oh, yeah.
0: The roast beef sandwich was so good.
1: Yes, it's so good. And then you get that. They had a strawberry shortcake that they put on like a hot biscuit. Oh, man, so good.
0: Get in my belly. We're loving it. All right, guys, that is your food news. Hopefully you guys enjoyed it. We'll do it every single Tuesday right here at 107.1 The Boss.

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2: Jersey traffic and weather
1: together.
3: Well, still looking at delays on Route 33 in both directions as you start to get into the area of Colts Neck Road. Again, an accident there. One lane going to be out of service, and there are going to be delays, particularly on the eastbound side. So I have a feeling they may have moved that all over to the side. Now, we had some problems getting off the turnpike at Interchange 11. Looks like that has been cleared. Still a little bit of slow traffic northbound on the parkway, getting off at 127, and then the usual nonsense up in Union County between 135 and 137. Jersey Avenue train, the 706, the 703 out of Trenton, both of those have been canceled, though they should be through the, or would have been through the area in the next couple of minutes. That's the last time we'll mention that. Everybody else on or close to schedule. I'm Joe Nolan with traffic, 107.1 The Boss.
4: Beautiful, bright blue skies, sunshine out there. Temperatures right now are holding steady in the low to mid 80s across the area. We'll go probably into the 90s, like well into the 90s. Thursday, Friday, Saturday, Sunday. We'll also introduce daily shower and thunderstorm chances. Doesn't mean any one day is a washout, but a typical summer pattern certainly does set up. In the Norcast Weather Center, I'm Royster Nick.
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2: Good morning. I'm Valerie Seagraves. $8.5 million is being set aside for World Cup security ahead of our MetLife Stadium opener. This from News 12. First match this Saturday. Congressman Josh Gottheimer announcing the allotment of federal money, pointing fingers back at New York's governor, underscoring just whose event this World Cup belongs to.
3: I got news for them again. The stadium, it's in New Jersey. The biggest game in the entire tournament in the world is being played at MetLife Stadium in East Rutherford, New Jersey. Where do you think the teams have been having their training sessions? Here, in Jersey. So let's be clear about who's doing the heavy lifting.
2: We've got 8 matches to host. In Seaside Park, beachgoers are still asking if the missing swimmer last seen in the water Friday had been found. APP.com reports the search continues. The man was reported missing in the water along Decatur Beach around 5:30 p.m. Friday. Lifeguards are not on full-time duty until the 20th. So there was Larry David, John Stewart, Tracy Morgan, and one of the Mannings, and of course Sir Charles, the

0: round mound of rebound.
1: Guess who I saw? I saw my boy Rafael Nogueira.
2: You saw Rafael Nogueira?
1: Look at Chalamet, man.
2: Oh, man. But, you know,
1: come on, man.
2: Great job.
1: John Stewart, come on, man.
0: We dropped this game, but now it's on to number four at the Garden. Don't know if you knew this. The teams gave 1,000 tickets to young fans and their families, both here and in Texas, so some once-in-a-lifetime memories could be made. Oh, and ticket prices? Well, for game four, those have now dropped from just over $15,000 to just over $5,000. A rabid bat is found in Cherry Hill. 4 people and 2 dogs potentially exposed. The animal discovered in a home June 4th. Testing positive. County health officials notified Monday. The residents encouraged to contact their doctor. The dogs, both vaccinated, have been boosted and will be confined and observed for 4 months. And Vice President J.D. Vance has added a chicken coop to his residence at the U.S. Naval Observatory, along with 12 baby chicks, whose new hen house is designed to look like the Victorian home where the second family lives. The coop was built without taxpayer money. And they are not the first to make additions. Mike Pence's wife, Karen, added beehives. Dan Quayle put in a heated pool. That's your news. I'm Valerie Seagraves on 107.1 The Boss.
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0: 1071. It is the Boss in 99.7 in South Jersey. Yeah, listen, it is Jersey. It's Jersey, right, Rochelle?
1: Yes.
0: We're in New Jersey.
2: All day long.
0: Valor Secrets, we're in New Jersey.
2: All day long.
0: Mm-hmm. That's right. Mm-hmm. And when you guys choose your favorite morning show, you're choosing Greg T with Rochelle in the Morning in New Jersey. I get it.
1: That's how that works.
0: But sometimes when it comes to sports, work with me. Isn't it really New York?
2: No.

0: like, for instance, Valerie, you're doing a great story today in the news about how New Jersey is having it out with the governor of New York, saying that the World Cup is being played in Rutherford, New Jersey. When we get it, but it's really New York.
1: No, it's not New York at all. It's just trash talk across the river. It belongs in the Garden State.
2: What do you mean it's really New York?
0: Well, because
2: where's Rutherford?
0: Yes.
2: Where's Rutherford?
0: I get it. It is technically in New Jersey.
2: No, not technically. It's in New Jersey.
0: Right. Okay.
2: Rutherford is in New Jersey. That's not New York. It's
0: all
2: not
0: right.
2: Across the state line.
0: But
2: it's not across the water.
0: I kind of get what they're saying. Like, if you have a big concert and they're, you know, like they're having a concert at MetLife Stadium. Let's say Bon Jovi. Bon Jovi's
2: selling
0: out.
2: It's in New Jersey.
0: Out. Right. I get it. But
2: if it's
0: really
2: at Madison Square Garden, it's in New York.
0: Yeah, but if you're out, let's say, if you're in Disney World and you bump into somebody, they go, where are you from? You always go, New York.
2: No, you don't. I never do that. What are you talking about?
0: Wait, you both don't even, you don't say New York? Like, just. Like,
1: no, why would I do that? I'm not from New York. Like, I'm actually from North Carolina, so that would be the answer that I would give. Now, if you ask me where I live,
0: yeah,
1: I would say New Jersey.
2: Now, I think there's a difference. Like, when someone asked me where I grew up,
0: yeah,
2: I grew up in Michigan, and the closest big city to me would be Detroit. So I would say Detroit because outsiders wouldn't know St. Clair Shores.
0: So if you
2: like,
0: can do it, why
2: different,
0: can't...
2: But that's still within my state. So, like, if I grew up in Homedale, I, you know, maybe I would say, you know, I wouldn't say Homedale because people may not know that. You're going to say something that's, you know, on the map that somebody knows. But it's still New Jersey.
0: But that's very far. So you could say, yeah, I would get to Homedale, New Jersey. That's far away. But when you're up there in that area, it's sort of New York. You're just, like Valor said, it's right over the river.
1: Can I ask a question?
0: Yeah.
1: Do you think if you just keep saying the same thing over and over again that you will win this argument or this conversation? Or
0: no man will win an argument against two ladies anyway. It's never going to happen.
1: Well, not when you're saying something that dumb.
2: It's just wrong. Like, the thing that's frustrating, like, if you go to the World Cup website, it's NYNJFWC26. Like, it's New York,
0: right.
2: New Jersey. And then on here, they say the New York, New Jersey Stadium. It's not the new, it's not, that's not what it is. It's a stadium in New Jersey.
0: But New York is the big brother. They're the big brother of New Jersey.
2: It's not the same state, though. It's different. Like, I don't understand.
0: All right.
2: I don't understand why that would be okay.
1: I don't know. Maybe it's like sleeping with your first cousin. You want to do it, but it's against the law.
0: Oh, my God. Oh, my God. Guys, besides that.
2: I mean, seriously, though, like, every one of the stadiums they're playing in, they're playing in the Rutgers University. That's New Jersey. They're playing in Columbia Track Training Facility. New Jersey. These are all in New Jersey. None of them are in New York. They're not. You can fly into Jersey. You don't have to go to New York at all to see the World Cup.
0: All right. 732-774-4444. Put this debate to bed. Is the World Cup in Jersey or is it okay to say it's in New York?
2: No, it's in New Jersey.
0: All right.
2: No debate.
0: Back to the music. It's 107.1.
2: New Jersey.
0: Yeah, it is.

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0: 107.1 and 99.7. It's the Boss on your Tuesday morning. Hopefully you guys are still enjoying the show. Rochelle.
1: Yes.
0: Hey, here's something really big that's happening, in our area here in Point Pleasant, New Jersey.
1: What's happening?
0: The Sea Streak Ferry is going to start running from New York City to Point Pleasant starting June 19th.
1: Oh, wow. How long is that ride?
0: It's an hour and 15 minutes, they
1: say. That's actually faster than I thought it would be. Okay, that's
0: cool. Not
1: bad,
0: right?
1: That's really cool, yeah.
0: So it's going to run June 19th through August the 9th.
1: Okay.
0: And then September 4th through September the 7th. Ferries are going to leave from Manhattan at 11:30 a.m. on Fridays, while return trips from Point Pleasant Beach will depart on 1 p.m. on Sundays.
1: Oh, that's very cool.
0: That is really cool. So you get out of the city, come on down to Point Pleasant, enjoy yourself there in the summer, and then head on back. You know, as they call us, Bennies. When you come down to visit and then you leave, you're a Benny.
1: You're a
0: Benny,
1: yes, I know.
0: Right. But I think that's really cool. Like, it's just, I always thought they would have more ferries running from Jersey into New York. Like, I know they have the one in Belford. They do have a Sea Streak right now, a little bit further down, but it's not in Point Pleasant there, you know?
1: Yeah, I think they were starting one in South Amboy, if I remember correctly.
0: Yes.
1: But I've actually taken the one out of Staten Island a couple times, which isn't like...
0: Well, that's the real ferry.
1: That's the real ferry.
0: That's the Staten Island ferry.
1: Yeah, which is... That's really fun. And if I ever have someone who comes and visits, I prefer to do the ferry into the city rather than taking NJ Transit or driving, because it's like a lot of times you get to go around the Statue of Liberty.
0: Yeah.
1: And you see that, and you kind of dock, and you get that real experience. Plus, for the summer, like being on the water and coming in and out of Point Pleasant, like how gorgeous is that? It's like you get to have like a little day trip while doing whatever you're doing in the city. That's really cool.
0: I think it's really cool. Now, it's going to cost, I don't know if this is bothersome. Yeah.
1: What is this?
0: Okay, round trip, $99 a person. It's $100. It's $50 each way.
1: Per person. Yeah, I mean, I guess if you take NJ Transit from there, it's probably, what is it, like 30?
0: I don't know.
1: I don't know how far from, I've never taken it from Point Pleasant. I think the closest I've gone is South Amboy, and that's like $18 a piece. So I don't know. I guess if you're getting the full trip with the boat, you know, take it for a day, do a date night, not that bad.
0: All right, so what do you guys think? 732-774-4444. Would you pay $100 to take the Sea Streak from New York City to Point Pleasant? Let us know. Back to your music. It's 107.1. The

0: 107.1 The Boss at 99.7. It's Greg T with Rochelle in the morning. Now, Rochelle, a lot of people still don't like to come to work. They want to work from home.
1: I mean, yeah, working from home is awesome.
0: Well, that's...
1: I get it. It's awesome.
0: Well, this gentleman took things to an all-new level. He actually got fired.
1: Uh-huh.
0: He no longer has a job.
1: Okay.
0: But this will teach you, if you're going to stay home, stay home. He actually booked a cruise, and he stayed on a six-week cruise, and he was working from a cruise ship in his room over there. And so the work finally found out that he really wasn't working from home. He was working from a cruise ship the entire time.
1: See, you know, I don't understand this. I don't understand why employers care where you're working. If they let you work from home, why do I have to be sitting in my bedroom? Like, why does that matter? I know some companies, like, track where you're at. If
0: right.
1: he's on a cruise and he's doing his job and he's doing just fine and his work is getting done, what does it matter if he's in the middle of the Atlantic and then when he's done working, he goes down the water slide? Why does that? I don't get that.
0: Come on now. Listen, pretend that you are the lead boss here.
1: Yeah.
0: Okay? And one of the DJs here is like, hey, I'm going to start working from home. And you're like, okay. And then like 6 weeks later, you find out that they are broadcasting from a ship on a vacation.
1: Good for them. What's wrong with that? Is their job being done? Are they doing the work? Like, that's what matters. It doesn't matter where it's at. Like, why do I have to sit in my office in my house? What difference does it make if the job is being done? You're either going to let me work from home or you're not.
0: That would not work for me. I could not. If you're going to be at home, then you're going to be at home. But I'm not paying you to also be on a vacation.
1: Why not?
0: Oh, my.
1: Is the work being done?
0: Are you
1: there? Are you being accountable? Are
0: yes,
1: you
0: they are.
1: Okay, so what does it matter where the location is? You're either going to be okay with them not coming in the office?
0: No.
1: Well, it's one or the other. I don't get that. I got to say, I disagree with you on that.
0: But you got to stop at someone, because then if he does it, then she does it,
1: so
0: then
1: what?
0: They do it.
1: Is their job being done? That's
0: but then
1: what
0: before
1: matters.
0: You know it, the whole office is on vacation.
1: Beautiful. Then when they're done working, they can go and enjoy their time. But as long as their job is being done.
0: Then who's ever going to be working?
1: Well, if they're not, it's again, if they're not doing their job, then that's an issue. If they are, then fine.
0: Oh, my God. You know what? I'll let you guys chime in. 732-774-4444. It is very interesting. Would it be all right to work from a cruise ship if you have to work from home? Mm-hmm. All right. Back to your music. I'm interested to see your text messages.

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0: 107.1 and 99.7 down in South Jersey. It's the boss, Greg T. Rochelle. We are out of here.
1: Woo!
0: As they say in baseball, you're out of here. We're out of here. Rochelle, what are you going to do? Oh, you're going to the gym. That's right.
1: I'm going to the gym, and then I'm going to go home and rest a little bit. I got to shower, get ready, and then I'm going to be back here, and I'm going to Jumping Brook Country Club for the Greater Ocean Township Chamber of Commerce.
0: Nice.
1: Yes, so it should be lots of fun.
0: Yeah, you're going to have a good time tonight. I really would imagine that you're really going to enjoy yourself, for real. It seems like it's going to be a great event.
1: You know what? I've done it the last couple years. Yeah? It's the Consumer Business Expo. It kicks off at 5 p.m. It's totally free, so you stop by after work, drop your business card. You got a chance to win some free prizes. There's food there. It really is a good time. We have a lot of fun.
0: Now, will you be coming in dragging your wagon tomorrow?
1: I mean, I'm always dragging my wagon, T. There's never a day where I'm not dragging.
0: Like, as much fun as every event is, it does kind of stink to, like, go out, like, what I call on a school night.
1: Yeah.
0: And then you have to get up super early to come in here. It is rough, you know?
1: It is tough to be out until 7:30, 8 o'clock at night. And then, yeah, you're right.
0: I agree.
1: It's definitely tough. But you know what? We will be fine. It'll be okay, because tomorrow's hump day. We're halfway through the week, and it's good.
0: And only you and I understand that. Like, people around us don't get it. They're like, you'll be fine tomorrow. You'll be fine. You're not going to be fine.
1: Yeah. I mean, we're fine-ish.
0: Yeah.
1: We're fine-ish.
0: I agree.
1: Yes.
0: All right, Rochelle, then do the honors until tomorrow's hump day. It's all you.
1: Ciao, Bella.
0: See ya.

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11: Jersey weather. Nor'easter next Tuesday morning forecast for Monmouth and Ocean counties. Morning sun giving way to afternoon clouds. Warm today with highs in the low 80s, a low of 63 tonight. Wednesday, humid with the chance of a few showers and a high around 79. It is 65 in Middletown, Lavalette, and Boss HQ.

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This morning, it was tickets for the B-52s and Brian Adams. A lot of our regulars scoring tickets. Next one could be you. 107.1 The Boss.

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All those celebrities last night at the Knicks game didn't bring them any luck at all. Derek Jeter, Eli Manning, Mariska Hargitay.

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The Yankees won 10 innings, but they won. I'll take it. Cheer up, Knicks fans. There's another game. Ben Stiller will be there. And aren't you glad you didn't spend $7,000 for seats for that? Imagine spending that much money and falling asleep. Still to come in the next 15 minutes, the weekend, we've got Go West coming up, and I've got your passes for Breakwater Beach for the 107.1 The Boss Listener Appreciation Party. 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

1071, the boss is Michelle Amabile. Yesterday was senior skip day for my high school senior. And what did she do? She went to work at Hurricane Harbor because that's the kind of wild and crazy kid I have. Please send her some good vibes. She's going for an interview to be a supervisor at Harbor.

Queen, Fleetwood Mac, The Pretenders. It's the 30th anniversary of the Tibetan Freedom Festival. Got the Beastie Boys coming up as well. It's Denise Williams, 107.1 The Boss.

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0: 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It's called Eat You Alive from his record, which is coming out July 10th, called Adam. This is his regular gig. This is Queen, The Boss.
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3: 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Nor'easter next latest forecast from Monmouth and Ocean County.

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Anywhere on that free Boss app. Michelle Amabiel, Taylor Dane, touring with Roxette for the 40th anniversary tour this summer. We'll be at the PNC Bank Arts Center in September. Still to come in the next 15 minutes, setting the table for lunch. Got Maroon 5 coming up, Mariah Carey. Oh, yeah. And I've got your passes to the 107.1 The Boss Listener Appreciation Party, Breakwater Beach, and your chocolate from Chocolate Carousel. 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
2: Good afternoon. I'm Valerie C. Graves. $8.5 million is set aside for World Cup security ahead of our MetLife Stadium opener. This from News 12, the first match this Saturday. Congressman Josh Gottheimer announcing the allotment of federal money, pointing fingers back at New York's governor, underscoring just whose event this World Cup belongs to.
3: I got news for them again. The stadium, it's in New Jersey. The biggest game in the entire tournament in the world is being played at MetLife Stadium in East Rutherford, New Jersey. Where do you think the teams have been having their training sessions? Here, in Jersey. So let's be clear about who's doing the heavy lifting.
2: We've got 8 matches to host. So there was Larry David, John Stewart, Tracy Morgan, one of the Mannings, and Sir Charles, the round mound of rebound.
4: Guess who I saw? I saw my boy Rafael Nogueira.
5: You saw Rafael Nogueira?
4: Look at Chalamet, man.
2: We dropped this one, but now it's on to Game 4 at the Garden. Don't know if you knew this or not. The teams gave 1,000 tickets to young fans and their families, both here and in Texas, so some once-in-a-lifetime memories could be made. Oh, and by the way, ticket prices for Game 4 of the NBA Finals now down from just over $15,000 to just over $5,000. In Seaside Park, beachgoers are still asking if the missing swimmer last seen in the water on Friday had been found. APP.com reports the search continues. The man was reported missing in the water along Decatur Beach about 5:30 in the evening. Lifeguards were not on duty and will not be on full time until the 20th. Grocery store giant Kroger has faced multiple legal actions in recent years over alleged mislabeling and misleading claims affecting both its private label products and certain store brands. Remember the Seinfeld episode with non-fat yogurt?
6: Hey, I'll tell you what, Chubbs. If that yogurt has fat in it, I will put myself on an all-yogurt diet for a week.
2: The Guardian reports Kroger is settling to the tune of $1.25 million over allegations that calorie counts on 5 types of Carbmaster breads was way off. A hamburger bun at 50 calories really had 100. A rabid bat is found in Cherry Hill, and 4 people and 2 dogs are potentially exposed. The animal, discovered in a home June 4th, testing positive. According to NJ.com, county health officials notified on Monday. The residents encouraged to contact their doctor. The dogs, both vaccinated, have been boosted and will be confined and observed for 4 months. And Vice President J.D. Vance has added a chicken coop to his residence at the U.S. Naval Observatory, along with 12 baby chicks whose new hen house is designed to look just like the Victorian home where the second family lives. The coop was built without taxpayer money, and they're not the first to make additions. Mike Pence's wife, Karen, added beehives. Dan Quayle put in a heated pool. That's your Boss News Update. I'm Valerie Seagraves. Nor'easter Nick's latest forecast is next on 107.1, The Boss, and 99.7.
7: Jersey weather. Nor'easter Nick's latest.

Tom and the Ocean County forecast. Nice and sunny right now. It's going to get cloudy in the later afternoon, probably around 6 o'clock with a high of 80. Low 63 tonight. Humid on Wednesday. Chance of showers with a high near 80. It's 72 in Asbury Park. 73 Forked River. 74 Wasatch HQ.

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pack of passes to the 107.1 The Boss Listener Appreciation Party, Breakwater Beach, Seaside Heights, June 23rd. If you would like to join us, 732-774-4444. I am looking for caller number 10. It's a beautiful day for you, too. 107.1 The Boss.

0: 1071, the boss. Hello, who's this?
1: Hey, this is Al.
0: Al, where are you checking in from?
1: Leonardo.
0: Congratulations, Al. You are caller number 10, and you are going to join us at the 1071.

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1: Oh, that's great. The grandkids will love it.
0: Got a 5-pack of passes. You got a lot of grandkids?
1: I do. I have 4.
0: Well, that covers them. Big beach day with Grandpa. Tell everyone who's Jersey's classic concert connection.
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0: Got the business of the day coming up. Liz Phair, Why Can't I? I want to 107.1 The Boss.

0: 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Got shows coming up at Red Rocks this year. 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Still to come in the next 15 minutes. We've got Hall of Famers. 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
4: 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I was watching the Shore thing the other day, and I forgot how great the music was, the movie, like the use of this song. This is Huey Lewis and the News, the heart of rock and roll. The Shore thing, Daphne Zuniga, pre-Spaceballs, pre-Melrose Place. Can't wait to see her in...

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97.1 The Boss. A lot of birthdays today. Michael J. Fox, 65. Donald Duck is 92. Natalie Portman's 45. Is it your birthday? 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I've got a $25 gift card for you right now. 732-774-4444. Mulberry Street Italian Food Center. Looking for caller number 10. You can't have won anything in the last 60 days. And good luck. What's up?

0: 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Hello, who's this?
1: This is Donna O'Malley.
0: Where are you checking in from, Donna?
1: I am calling from my car, Wolf Township.
0: Well, how's things on the roads?
1: Oh, pretty good. Not bad when you're retired.
0: Well, you know, when you're retired, every day is a good day. You know, one day I'll be there. But what I've got for you is kind of consider it a retirement bonus. I've got a gift card for you from Mulberry Street and Italian Food Center in Brick.
1: That is awesome.
0: Congratulations. Tell everyone who's Jersey's classic concert connection.
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3: Jersey weather.
4: Nor'easter next latest forecast, Monmouth and Ocean counties. High around 80, low 63 tonight, Wednesday. Humid, chance of a few showers, and a high near 80. It is 79 in Farmingdale, 71 Bayhead, and 76 Boss HQ.

107.1 The Bus. Is Johnny Depp really 63 today? Seems like only yesterday he was getting swallowed up in a nightmare on his bed in the Nightmare on Elm Street. Wake him up! Avicii, 107.1 The Bus. 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

0: 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Anywhere on that free Boss app. Summertime. What are we watching on TV? Fear not, Celebrity Family Feud is back. And they just revealed who's competing. And I'm looking at this list and I'm super curious about Sheila E. versus En Vogue. That one will be fun. Chris O'Donnell versus Wayne Brady. Julie Bowen versus Yvette Nicole Brown. Kathy Hilton versus DeBrat. Lisa versus Taylor Dane. Now that I've got to see. And this is debuting July 9th on ABC and Hulu. Game Time. You could play that with Greg T in the morning with Rochelle every day after 7. Your chance to win tickets too with Winning T's Tickets. Kind of like Family Feud. We actually have a game that's like Family Feud. Still to come in the next 15 minutes, Tina Turner and Blink 182. Hang on.
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0: The Boss is playing Jersey's classic hits and more.

1071 The Boss. There's a new Prince song out. It's called Stone, coming from the next Prince album called Timeless. It's going to be released in August. We've got Prince coming up after Blink-182 on 107.

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4: Jersey weather. Nor'easter next. Latest forecast said sunny and windy, with highs near 80. Partly cloudy tonight, low around 64. Chance of showers on hump day Wednesday, with thunderstorms also possible after 5.

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Have you watched Jennifer Lopez's new movie, Office Romance, on Netflix yet? If you look real close, you can see some Monmouth County locations. 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

0: 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Can't believe we are like 1 month away, less than a month, from Bon Jovi at Madison Square Garden. And for those of you that are wondering about John's voice, you watch the videos from the Springsteen Archive show at Monmouth University last week. Sounded good. Did Chuck Berry's Johnny Be Good? Johnny did sound good. So I'm sure the shows are going to be great. Looking forward to those Bon Jovi shows. Do you have your tickets? Going to be a hot summer at Madison Square Garden. I'm sure the tickets for Bon Jovi are not going to be the same as Nick's tickets, though. You're not going to be spending like $8,000 for tickets. Now, for those Nick ticket prices, they should throw in free tickets to Taylor's wedding. Imagine Dragon coming up next.
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Anywhere on that free Boss app. That's it for me, Michelle Amabile. Kane's up next with Tula Rule 4 play at 4. Watch the Tony Awards Sunday night. Rachel Zegler from Hackensack did What I Did for Love for the anniversary of A Chorus Line. Patrick in Point Pleasant checking in. That's his cousin.

1071 The Boss, Kate Show. It had to end sometime. Knicks were going to lose eventually. Too bad it had to happen last night. Can you imagine paying $10,000 for a ticket and they

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1: Taking a full-on shower at the beach. Tool or rule, 732-774-4444. I saw it happen on Sunday, Asbury Park. You know those showers they got? I think most beaches probably have showers at them, right? But you're just supposed to rinse your feet. Or, you know, stick your head under there first. Rinse the sand off, and then you move along, right? I wasn't online for the shower. Otherwise, I'd have been a little more perturbed. But I saw a woman pull out soap. Yeah, she was soaping up. She was lathering up at the beach shower. Is that normal? I never saw it before. Maybe I just never saw it before, but it is normal. Have you ever done that? I don't think that's normal. You tell me, though. There were people around there going like, what is she doing? Is she really doing that? She's soaping up? 732-774-4444. Showering at the beach.
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4: Jersey weather.
7: Clear 62 tonight. Tomorrow, afternoon storm. Then some evening storms possible. 80 will be tomorrow's high. Belmar, 73. 73 in Barnegat. 74 at Boss HQ.

Madonna's got a new song out. Album's coming out July 3rd. 107.1 The Boss. By the way, tread lightly on her Instagram page right now, because she's got a video up that features a black bar, but you can still see stuff. It's The Boss.

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1: I saw a lady pull out a bar of soap and start lathering up at the Asbury Park Beach shower. And I thought, that's kind of gross. So I thought I'd ask you, tool or rule showering at the beach? Dan in Rockaway said, nice looking with a nice body, rule. Ugly fatty, tool. Dan. I'm not doing that, Dan. Virginia said tool, but I have to come clean. I'd do it, but not with soap. James, Staten Island, shocker. I'm going to vote rule. Maybe she wanted to get the suntan lotion off her body. Yeah, but there was a line and stuff. Patrick in Point Pleasant said tool. That's not normal. They got bathhouses. At least they used to do that anyway in there. Katie in Tom's River. Now, I like this. I work at the beach in the summer. There's a young woman who's probably in her 20s or so. And that when she's done tanning and taking a dip in the ocean, she comes up with her mother in her string thong bikini and takes a full-on hair shower on the boardwalk showers. Every guy who walks by looks at her with her mother standing right there. And no, the mom's not in a thong, because I would find that even more disturbing. Wow. So she voted tool. Adam voted tool. Stephanie voted tool. You voted
2: tool.
1: Thank you for your votes. 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
2: Good afternoon. I'm Hunter Farman with your 4 o'clock Boss News Update. Officials in Monmouth County have confirmed that a 67-year-old man was killed yesterday afternoon while driving along Route 34 in Colts Neck near the Trump Golf Course. It happened just before 2 p.m., where the still unidentified man reportedly crossed over the center line and struck other vehicles. Those other drivers involved were reported to have minor injuries. An investigation is ongoing. Well, credit to Eyewitness News on this. 6-year-old Henry Obadiah says he had to get 3 stitches in his lip after he was attacked by a homeless individual at New York Penn Station on Sunday.
3: I ain't thinking anything. I'm walking by and the guy, the crazy guy, locked eyes with me. And then he just came at me with a roundhouse and got me. I thought it was a punch. Got me right in the face.
2: Obadiah had been coming back from a day on the Jersey Shore. Another victim, 52-year-old Stephen Hatchkiss, said it felt like a punch to the neck and he didn't realize that he was bleeding at first. The suspect behind the stabbings of at least 5 people remains in custody. President Trump says that Iran shot down a U.S. Apache helicopter last night and that the United States, out of necessity, must respond to the attack. Central Command says 2 pilots were rescued near the Strait of Hormuz near the coast of Oman. In response to the president's comments, Iran says that they are prepared to retaliate if existing commitments are broken. And a North Jersey man has been charged by federal authorities, accused of trying to provide support and resources to ISIS. 22-year-old Mohammed Saga of Wayne is alleged to have participated in online chats discussing potential attacks on the United States while also expressing a desire to travel to ISIS territory in the Middle East, according to News 12. If convicted, he faces up to 20 years in prison. 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
4: Hey everybody, a very happy Tuesday afternoon. Temperatures right now are sitting pretty in the low to mid 80s across the area. A little bit cooler at the beaches, but that oceanic influence and no bugs on the sand. That is good news. Tomorrow we're going to be in the mid and upper 80s. We're going to be building on that for Thursday, Friday, Saturday, Sunday, well into the 90s we go. In the Norcast with the Center, I'm Nor'easter Nick.
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1: Jersey traffic and weather
0: together.
5: Parkway southbound, we'll start there. Traffic backing up from Brickett to Lakewood right now, so there's a 3-mile delay from exit 90 down to just south of exit 89A. Route 18 southbound, seeing the usual slowdown. New Brunswick into East Brunswick, delays running from Route 27 down to Old Bridge Turnpike. And 287 northbound, you got yourself some heavy traffic through much of Middlesex and Somerset counties. Delay stretch from Washington.

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2: If your name is Earl, today is your day. Not a lot of Earls out there anymore. I like all the old-time names. Like, my dad's name was Elmer. He had a brother named Reuben and Virgil. Yeah, those are the name. You start naming your kids those names, Earl. So we're playing songs that appeared in the TV show My Name is Earl. Like this one in season 1, episode 1. It's Nana, number 4 on The Boss. You

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1: Playing songs that they used on the TV show My Name is Earl for National Earl Day. That's a very underrated show. I enjoyed that one. Google tells us the most famous Earl of all time is John Montague, the fourth Earl of Sandwich. I guess. I didn't know the story behind how he got the name Sandwich. It was him. Apparently he was playing poker and he didn't want to get up and lose his seat, so he had someone bring him meat between two slices of bread. What are we going to call that?

0: 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Number 2.
1: If your name is Earl, it's your day. It's National Earl Day. I got a text from an Earl. At least he says his name is Earl in Jackson. He goes, "Hey, my name is Earl too." So that's why we're playing songs from the TV show My Name is Earl. They were known for their great soundtrack every season. This song was used in season 2, episode 19, Dire Straits, number 2.

0: four.
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0: National Earl Day today. My first instinct was to play artists named Earl, but yeah. Earl Campbell doesn't have any albums out, so I went with the next best thing, songs from the TV show. My name is Earl. Nana at four, Skynyrd at three, Dire Straits at two. And now let's change it up. Play a lot of rock and roll. Let's get jiggy with it. This is from season three, episode 11. Will Smith, 107 won the boss. Four, play at four.

0: 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Will Smith. 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
1: Jersey traffic and weather
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2: 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Online too at aci.edu. Parkway southbound traffic is backing up now through Brick and Lakewood. 3 mile delay from just north of exit 90 down past exit 89A. Route 1 northbound in Edison, you're seeing some slow stuff from the Morris Goodkind Bridge. Is it Goodkind or Goodkind Bridge? That's up to Old Post Road there. Route 18 southbound sluggish through East Brunswick, and 287 northbound, couple of heavy stretches. One runs from Washington Avenue and Piscataway down to Route 27, while the other one extends from Piscataway up through Franklin Township to exit 12.
1: Jersey weather.
2: 62 clear tonight, possible heavy storms tomorrow. In the afternoon, they roll in 80, 82, right for here, at least, Boss HQ. Warmer some other places. Hazlitt, 80 right now. Toms River, 76. 74, Boss HQ.
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1: 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Stand by. It's Teddy Swims on the Boss. Something.

1071 The Boss. Caller 10 732 774 I'm going to set you up with a 5-pack of passes to our listener appreciation party at Breakwater Beach, happening in Seaside Heights on June 23rd. Weather's going to be gorgeous, 90 and sunny. How do you know that, Kane? It's the 23rd. Oh, I know. I just know. Weather's always great for our parties. Good luck. It's The Boss.

0: 1071 The Boss.
1: Hi, did I win?
0: You did.
1: Yay!
0: Yay who? What's your name?
1: My name is Kathy Morris.
0: Kathy Morris?
1: Yes.
0: Congratulations. You'll be with us at our listener appreciation party. It's all about you. 5-pack of passes. It's happening at Breakwater Beach on June 23rd.
1: Perfect. Thank you so much.
0: You are well. Thank you for listening. Whose jersey's, I don't know, ticket connection?
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0: On Route 9 northbound in Howell, we have a crash now just north of 195. The right shoulder is closed, so there's some extra slowing through that area. One northbound traffic backing up from Amboy Avenue and Edison all the way to the Parkway in Woodbridge. Parkway southbound drivers, you see in about a 3-mile delay from Brickin to Lakewood. That's between exits 90 and 89A. Route 18 southbound, traffic is heavy. New Brunswick down to east. And 287 northbound, you got some delays continuing. Piscataway down to Route 27 in Edison. And then farther north from South Randolphville Road up to exit 12.
3: Jersey weather.
0: Clear 62 tonight, no issues. Tomorrow might get a couple of issues in the afternoon. Some thunderstorms, could be heavy. High around 80 or so. Probably a little bit more than that. Ocean 75, Jackson 80, 74, Boss HQ.
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2: Good afternoon. I'm Hunter Farman with your 5 o'clock Boss News update. Smoke and haze could be seen as far away as Bucks County, Pennsylvania yesterday afternoon, following a reported wildfire at Joint Base McGuire-Dix Lakehurst. Officials at the base quickly confirmed that the fire was under control and that no evacuations were needed. Fire crews had been implementing burn-back strategies to control the spread of the blaze. It isn't yet known what may have led to the fire in the first place. New stores are coming to the Freehold Raceway Mall. Jersey Shore Online has this story, reporting that JD Sports, Perfumania, and Sleep Number are all now open, with a number of other stores currently under construction. Kids Empire, Levi's, and The Gap are all expected to open their doors at some point this summer. They add that some other existing stores, like T-Mobile and American Eagle, will be relocated to other portions of the building. President Trump yesterday formally nominated his former personal attorney and acting Attorney General Todd Blanche to serve as AG, though his confirmation process might not be smooth sailing.
3: I haven't made a decision yet. They better not have said for 1 minute that the people that beat up police officers like these right down here were righteous people. You come even close to saying that, you don't have a chair to get my vote.
2: That's Republican Senator Tom Tillis. Blanche faces controversy around the $1.8 billion so-called anti-weaponization fund designed to compensate some January 6th defendants. He'll need 51 senators to vote yes on his nomination in order to be confirmed. And police say that a Maryland man was arrested yesterday in East Brunswick, wanted on suspicion that he tried to strangle his father back in May. Police received a tip that 35-year-old Brian Carman was in the township and found him inside his father's minivan behind the Harbor Freight on Route 18. He was lodged in the Middlesex County Jail on charges of attempted murder, assault, and other offenses. Now here's Nor'easter Nick with your latest forecast.
4: Mostly sunny skies with temperatures topping out in the low to mid 80s out there today. The humidity remains on the manageable side. There's no issues on your evening commute. Temperatures fall down into the 60s for overnight lows. Tomorrow, we're in the mid and upper 80s. Good amount of sunshine, but then the chance of thunderstorms rolls in mid and late day. In the Norcast Weather Center, I'm

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3: Jersey traffic and weather
2: together.
4: We have a crash on the parkway. This is northbound in Lacey Township. It's just north of exit 69 at Weartown Road. It's been moved from the travel lanes. It's off to the side, but you may see some residual slowing in that area. Parkway southbound drivers dealing with about a 3-mile delay from Brickin to Lakewood between exits 90 and 89A. US 1 northbound traffic heavy from Amboy Avenue in Edison up to the Parkway in Woodbridge. Route 18 southbound traffic slow from New Brunswick into East Brunswick, and 287 northbound. Your usual delays continue from Washington Avenue in Piscataway down to Route 27 in Edison.
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107.1 The Boss. It's the Kane Show. I think we've all heard the horror stories about the possible side effects of Ozempic, right? You look at Sharon Osbourne and you go, eek. Kelly Osbourne, eek. Well, now you got to worry about your earlobes. Yeah, they flop. Ozempic is causing people to go in to fix their earlobes. Did you even know you had fat in your earlobes? I didn't. Not enough to make them droop anyway. Wow. We are vain. Aren't we? We are vain people. Gotta fix your earlobes. Get out of here. Here's the boss.

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2: 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So on the northbound Parkway, Lacey Township got a crash just north of 69. That happened maybe, I don't know, half an hour ago near Waretown Road. So all the lanes are open. It's just more of a cleared incident with some possible residual slowing there. Southbound on the Parkway, 3 mile delay through Brick into Lakewood at between exits 90 and 89A. Further north, delay on the Parkway northbound, exit 129 and Woodbridge, typical. US 1 northbound, traffic still steady but slow from Amboy Avenue and Edison up to the Parkway in Woodbridge.

0: typical. And Route 18 southbound, also typical. Traffic sluggish from New Brunswick down to East Brunswick. Jersey weather. Might see some thunderstorms tomorrow afternoon and tomorrow evening. Possibly heavy, 80 or so. Tomorrow's high, 62 tonight. Right now, Keyport's 80, Lavalette 68, 74, Boss HQ.
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1: New Prince song is out called Stone. If you want to go to YouTube or Spotify and give that a listen, it's pretty good. From 95. His estate is putting out a new Prince album. August 28th, I think.

1071 The Boss. One thing we know John Bon Jovi isn't is a junkie. Not that kind of junkie. An applause junkie. He says on his tour in 2022, when he couldn't sing, he was dying inside but smiling on the outside. But then he realized, hey, I'm not an applause junkie, so if I have to quit, I'm all right with that.

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0: together.
2: Well, on Route 138 eastbound in Wall, we got a crash now near Allenwood Road. It's blocking the right lane and the shoulder. You got one lane still getting through in each direction, but you can expect a pretty big slowdown right around that spot. Southbound on the parkway, got that familiar 3-mile delay running through Brick into Lakewood between exits 90 and 89A. Route 18, these are all familiar. Route 18 southbound continues to crawl from, I deleted something that I needed there. Well, no, I know that one. North Brunswick into East Brunswick. Duh. And 287 northbound dealing with some slow traffic through Piscataway into Edison.
1: Jersey weather.
2: 62 tonight. Afternoon storm possible tomorrow. Probable, I guess. 80 is the high. Rumson 73. Tuckerton 70. 73 Boss HQ.
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5: 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Tons of prizes to be won. There are gift baskets full of amazing prizes. I think I saw a photography giveaway. I saw one with some booze in there. So much more. 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We're here until 7:30. It's 210 Jumping Brook Road in Tinton Falls. 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
2: Good evening. I'm Hunter Farman with your 6 o'clock Boss News Update. Officials in Monmouth County have confirmed that a 67-year-old man was killed yesterday afternoon while driving along Route 34 in Colts Neck near the Trump Golf Course. It happened just before 2 p.m., where the still unidentified man reportedly crossed over the center line and struck other vehicles. Those other drivers involved were reported to have minor injuries. An investigation is ongoing. Well, credit to Eyewitness News on this. 6-year-old Henry Obadiah says he had to get 3 stitches in his lip after he was attacked by a homeless individual at New York Penn Station on Sunday.
3: I ain't thinking anything. I'm walking by and the guy, the crazy guy, locked eyes with me. And then he just came at me with a roundhouse and got me. I thought it was a punch. Got me right in the face.
2: Obadiah had been coming back from a day on the Jersey Shore. Another victim, 52-year-old Stephen Hatchkiss, said it felt like a punch to the neck and he didn't realize that he was bleeding at first. The suspect behind the stabbings of at least 5 people remains in custody. President Trump says that Iran shot down a U.S. Apache helicopter last night and that the United States, out of necessity, must respond to the attack. Central Command says 2 pilots were rescued near the Strait of Hormuz near the coast of Oman. In response to the president's comments, Iran says that they are prepared to retaliate if existing commitments are broken. And a North Jersey man has been charged by federal authorities, accused of trying to provide support and resources to ISIS. 22-year-old Mohammed Saga of Wayne is alleged to have participated in online chats discussing potential attacks on the United States while also expressing a desire to travel to ISIS territory in the Middle East, according to News 12. If convicted, he faces up to 20 years in prison. 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
4: Overnight low temperatures fall down into the probably low to mid-60s. Humidity is still manageable. We go into the day tomorrow with the chance of some scattered showers and thunderstorms developing in the afternoon. And I think that's going to be the case more often than not for the remainder of the week. In the Norcast Weather Center, I'm Nor'easter Nick.
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1: Jersey traffic and weather
0: together.
5: Just some volume out there right now. Northbound Parkway, traffic backing up at exit 129. That's in Woodbridge. It's always kind of a mess right there. US 1 northbound heavy from Amboy Avenue in Edison up to the Parkway in Woodbridge. Southbound on the Parkway, the usual 3-mile delay from Brickin to Lakewood. That's between exits 90 and 89A. Route 18 southbound remains slow from New Brunswick down to East Brunswick. And 287 northbound, couple stretches of volume delays, one from Washington Avenue and Piscataway down towards Route 27, and another from South Randolphville Road up towards exit 12 at 603. Kane Show, thanks for listening. 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

courtside seats for the game last night. Hundreds of thousands of dollars in some cases. People mad at DJ Khaled because he was sitting in one of those seats, but he wasn't watching the game. He was on his phone the whole time. Maybe he's watching the game.

1071 The Boss, it's the Kane Show. I'm reading this thing here. Apparently, science has figured out that laughter really is the best medicine. Cool. Now do an apple a day keeps the doctor away.

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0: 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So, yeah, Parkway northbound traffic backing up at exit 129 in Woodbridge. US 1 northbound heavy from Amboy Avenue and Edison up to the Parkway in Woodbridge. And then let's move further down here. Southbound on the Parkway, 3 mile delay running from Brick into Lakewood. I guess I could tell you the exits between exits 90 and 89A. Route 18 southbound is slow from New Brunswick into East, and 287 northbound, couple stretches of volume delays from Washington Avenue and Piscataway down towards Route 27, and then another one from South Randolphville Road up towards exit 12.
2: Jersey weather.
0: Thunderstorms possible tomorrow afternoon slash evening, high around 80. We'll do clear in 62 tonight. Freehold sits at 79. Forked River, 73. Same here. 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

107.1 The Boss, still feeling confident about the Knicks. Now the chant is Knicks in six. It was Knicks in four. Now it's Knicks in six. I feel bad for the guy who got the tattoo, Knicks in four, with the trophy. You know someone did. With a little

1071 The Boss, it's the Kane Show. Charles Barkley, he's a national treasure, isn't he? You see him last night at halftime of the basketball game, what he said about Cardi B. Cardi B was on TV, and Charles Barkley goes, I don't know if those are B's. They might be Cardi D's. I'm pretty sure they're not B's. She got the wrong initials. Of course, everybody on that set was dying laughing. That's the best sports, like, pregame show or studio show there is. It's The Boss.

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1: Jersey traffic and weather
0: together.
2: Same stuff we've been dealing with all afternoon here. Northbound on the parkway, delays building at 129. That's exit 129 in Woodbridge. Traffic is trying to peel off towards the turnpike, Route 9, 287, 440, you know that area. Southbound on the parkway, still got that steady slowdown through Brick into Lakewood. That's between exits 90 and 89A. 3 mile delay there. One, Route 1 northbound is sluggish from Amboy Avenue and Edison up to the Parkway in Woodbridge. And Route 18 southbound still slow. Still slow from Route 27 in New Brunswick down to East Brunswick.
1: Jersey weather.
3: Only 80 tomorrow with a chance of an afternoon slash evening thunderstorm. But then 90s Thursday, Friday, Saturday the way it looks. 62 tonight. Red Bank is 76. Atlantic City 66. 73 Boss HQ.
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2: Good evening. I'm Hunter Farman with your 7 o'clock Boss News Update. Smoke and haze could be seen as far away as Bucks County, Pennsylvania yesterday afternoon, following a reported wildfire at Joint Base McGuire-Dix Lakehurst. Officials at the base quickly confirmed that the fire was under control and that no evacuations were needed. Fire crews had been implementing burn-back strategies to control the spread of the blaze. It isn't yet known what may have led to the fire in the first place. New stores are coming to the Freehold Raceway Mall. Jersey Shore Online has this story, reporting that JD Sports, Perfumania, and Sleep Number are all now open, with a number of other stores currently under construction. Kids Empire, Levi's, and The Gap are all expected to open their doors at some point this summer. They add that some other existing stores, like T-Mobile and American Eagle, will be relocated to other portions of the building. President Trump yesterday formally nominated his former personal attorney and acting Attorney General Todd Blanche to serve as AG, though his confirmation process might not be smooth sailing.
3: I haven't made a decision yet. They better not have said for 1 minute that the people that beat up police officers like these right down here were righteous people. You come even close to saying that, you don't have a chair to get my vote.
2: That's Republican Senator Tom Tillis. Blanche faces controversy around the $1.8 billion so-called anti-weaponization fund designed to compensate some January 6th defendants. He'll need 51 senators to vote yes on his nomination in order to be confirmed. And police say that a Maryland man was arrested yesterday in East Brunswick, wanted on suspicion that he tried to strangle his father back in May. Police received a tip that 35-year-old Brian Carman was in the township and found him inside his father's minivan behind the Harbor Freight on Route 18. He was lodged in the Middlesex County Jail on charges of attempted murder, assault, and other offenses. Now here's Nor'easter Nick with your latest forecast.
4: Overnight low temperatures fall down into the probably low to mid 60s. Humidity is still manageable. We go into the day tomorrow with the chance of some scattered showers and thunderstorms developing in the afternoon. And I think that's going to be the case more often than not for the remainder of the week. In the Norcast Weather Center, I'm Nor'easter Nick.
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5: 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My name is Kane. Thanks for hanging out. 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

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Why not? Let's do a Mets wellness check. Check the standings. Click wild card. All right, only 5 games. Mets are 5 games out of a wild card. That's doable. Yeah, you gotta leapfrog all but 2 teams in the National League, but still, doable. It's the boss.

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10: 90s come Thursday, Friday, and Saturday, but for tomorrow, an afternoon storm is possible. High about 80. 62 tonight, clear sky. Asbury Park, 70. Brick, 70. 72, Boss HQ.

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Always a good time. 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